was about 2,000 years ago, close to old dusty Jericho. A blind man by the name of Bartimaeus sat by the roadside begging. Oh, little did he know, this would be the greatest day of his life, for Jesus was passing by. A clarion voice rings out over the morning stillness. Bartimaeus, what will you have me do for thee? Lord, that I may receive my sight.

as he goes by, you will find he's not too busy just to hear your heart's cry. He's passing by this very moment your needs.

the time, 6 o'clock, the news was on A. Peterson. The case against three suspects arrested in connection with the murder of Knysna councillor and former mayor Aubrey Twengwa was postponed until 11 September 2026 in the Knysna Magistrates Court yesterday. Western Cape MEC of Local Government Anton Bradial has congratulated Beaufort West Municipality for adopting a funded budget for the 2026-2027 financial year. A recent parliamentary reply has confirmed that 10 out of 14 sampling sites across the Knysna estuary are non-compliant for recreational water contact. The trial against former Speaker of Parliament Nosiwiwe Mapisa Ngakula was postponed until the 7th of September 2026 for judgment on a Section 174 of the Criminal Procedure Act application for her to be discharged. And police arrested 17,132 suspects for various offences during coordinated operations carried out between 24 and 30 August 2026. This is your news at 6. Our next bulletin is our headlines at 6:30 this morning in Afrikaans.

0: 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But when it's time to leave, your car just won't stop. Now the kids are pushing, the teachers are watching, and the other parents are recording.
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Good morning. In your news at 8 o'clock, the case against the three suspects arrested in connection with the murder of Knysna Council and former Mayor Aubrey Tsengwa was postponed until 11 September 2026 in the Knysna Magistrates Court yesterday. Western Cape MEC of Local Government Anton Bredial has congratulated Beaufort West Municipality for adopting a funded budget for the 2026-27 financial year. A recent parliamentary reply has confirmed that 10 out of 14 sampling sites across the Knysna estuary are non-compliant for recreational water contact. The trial of the former Speaker of Parliament, Nosiviwe Mapisa Ngakula, was postponed until 7 September 2026 for judgment on a Section 174 of the Criminal Procedure Act application for her to be discharged. Police arrested 17,132 suspects for various offences during coordinated operations carried out between 24 and 30 August 2026. This is the financial indicators, all at 8 o'clock this morning.

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1: You're tuning to Eden FM. This is your voice in paradise. Good morning and welcome to Know Your Right. You are trusted space where we unpack the issues that affect you as a consumer and help you better understanding your rights. Today, we are talking about something many South Africans may account when joining or changing a medical scheme. We are talking about that period that we are not fine with, the waiting period. What exactly is a waiting period? Why do medical schemes apply them? And what happens if you need medical treatment while you are still serving that waiting period? We also look at the difference between waiting period and exclusive. What happens when you move from one medical scheme to another, and what consumers should know before signing up for a medical cover. Joining us to help us and make sense of it all is Pietri Reinecke, CEO of Multilink. Pietri, I hope I have you still on the line. Good morning.
2: Yes.
1: Good morning. It's wonderful to have you part of our conversation, Know Your Rights. How are you doing?
2: I'm doing very well. And you?
1: I'm quite fine. I'm actually standing in for my colleague, Lynn. So this morning, waking up very, very early to be in studio. Not used to it all the time anymore. But yeah, the problem is now that you are getting used to it, she's back tomorrow. And then I need to make sure that I'm getting more sleep in again. But it's so wonderful to be behind the mic and have a conversation this morning as well. I know I on a Tuesday I will listen to the conversation on the radio. Today I'm behind the mic, so I will be the person asking the difficult questions today.
2: You are welcome. You are welcome to ask the most difficult questions.
1: But thank you once again for spending some time with us and giving us the right information, if I can put it like that, and giving our listeners the information to make the right decisions if it comes to medical aid. Now, my first question to you this morning is, what exactly is a waiting period on a medical scheme, and why do medical schemes apply this waiting period?
2: Okay, so let's start off by why do they apply it, and then I'm going to explain waiting periods.
1: Okay.
2: So medical aids apply waiting periods so that someone not just joins a medical aid just to get an operation and then leave again. So it gives them actually just time to get in some premiums to pay for the operation. It is also that you don't do anti-selection. What does anti-selection mean? That means, oh, I see medical A has good dentistry. Then I go quickly to that medical aid, and then I see if I want to go for a knee operation, then I leave that medical aid and I go to another medical aid. So it makes that you don't just jump ship as you want. That's the reasoning behind why there's waiting periods. So what is a waiting period? It's what it says. It's a time what you need to wait to use your medical aid. Thus, they won't pay for certain stuff or certain procedures in that time.
1: Mm-hmm.
2: So it just puts your cover on hold. if I can call it that.
1: Understand. Now, what different types of waiting periods should consumers be aware of?
2: Okay, so there's a few waiting periods.
1: Mm.
2: The main one that you have to be aware of is if there stands without PNB, that means even in an emergency, you don't have any medical aid cover. So if that is on your waiting period, please be very, very careful and maybe ask, why do you have one that has excluding PNB? So you don't have PNB cover. That's the main one. That is normally 3 months. You can get up to 3 months without PNB. So you normally get a 3, 6, 9, and a 12 month.
1: Mm-hmm.
2: And 3-1 is generally just you get normally one with 3 months general waiting period.
1: Yes.
2: With PNB included, that means you just can't go to your GP. But if an accident happened, you can go.
1: Understand.
2: Then you get a 3 month without PNB. Then you basically have no cover for 3 months. 6 months is normally more injury or specific. So that will say, oh, you can't go for treatment on a knee operation.
1: Understand.
2: And 9 and 12 as well. So generally you get a 3. That is your general one. And then it's more condition specific, the longer waiting period. That means it's not an exclusion. It means I have, let's say, a 12-month waiting period on my knee.
1: Mm-hmm.
2: Thus, I can't go see a specialist or go for an operation for 12 months on my knee. But I can go for an operation on my shoulder. So it's more specifically then to a specific body part or illness.
1: And that will be stipulated in the the scheme as well.
2: Yeah. So why do they do that? That is normally specifically, they will ask you, are you going for an operation in the next 12 months or do you plan to go?
1: Mm-hmm.
2: And then they put on that exclusion and that, or not exclusion, sorry, wrong word, waiting period.
1: Mm-hmm.
2: And that will then be sufficient for them to, in this case, call it, get enough money to pay for the operation after the 12 months.
1: Now, does everyone who joins a medical scheme have to serve a waiting period?
2: No, you don't have to. Especially if you move from a closed scheme. Now, what's a closed scheme? That's normally a group medical aid or a company medical aid. Then you don't have a waiting period. But it might differ from a certain medical aid seeing which is closed and which is not. And we see generally younger, healthy clients don't get any waiting periods. And if I say younger, I mean 30 years and, 30 years and under.
1: And under. Mm. Now, what happens if someone joins a medical scheme because they already know that they are going to need expensive treatment or surgery?
2: So that will normally, in the application, they will have to disclose it.
1: Mm-hmm.
2: If they don't disclose it and the medical aid picks it up, they can be, let's call it inverted commas, be blacklisted and kicked off the medical aid and thus have to pay all those all those bills out of their own pocket. And you are probably not going to get onto the medical aid for 5 years. Yeah, I would say 5 years you won't be able to join.
1: When you are blacklisted.
2: Yeah, inverted commas. Really,
1: yes,
2: not like blacklisted,
1: yes.
2: Medical aid blacklisted.
1: Understand. Now, many many people confuse like a waiting period with exclusions. What is the difference?
2: So exclusion is it's always out. You can't never ever claim for it. So that means, let's say, I can't go for a wisdom teeth removal. Let's just make it easy.
1: Mm-hmm.
2: That is always out of my plan. You can't go for it. They will never pay for it. That's an exclusion. And a waiting period is after the waiting period. You can go for that, let's say, wisdom teeth removal. So it is part of your medical aid. You just have to wait. Exclusion means it's not part of your medical aid.
1: And that is something that you need to make sure of before you sign that document to say you want to be part of this specific medical scheme.
2: That's why it's so important to have your yearly medical aid review, because in September and October, the companies, the medical aid companies, bring out their new products, and your advisor will then sit with you or have a discussion with you. This is what has changed. Might have removed benefits, they might have added benefits. So it's very, very important. The other thing I just want to bring in, if you are in a medical aid, and let's say you're in company A, and you move between options in the company, in the medical aid, you cannot get a waiting period. So if you move from company A to company B, you can get waiting periods.
1: Mm-hmm.
2: But in company A, you don't have any waiting periods if you're through your waiting periods.
1: Understand. Now, what advice would you give someone who is considering changing medical aid? I know you just touched on it, but maybe there's something you want to add on to it. When someone does consider changing medical scheme or joining one for the first time?
2: So if you join the first time, I would go to an independent financial advisor that can sit with you and see what is your need.
1: Mm-hmm.
2: Because not all medical aids, it's not a one-size-fits-all. Some medical aids work for your needs better than others. And I always give the example, a person that is just born, a baby, doesn't need a pregnancy benefit. But a person in the prime might need it. So that need is different. And a knee operation is not necessarily a knee replacement. It's more for elderly person than for young people. So first, they have to know their need, what they want out of it, so that someone professionally can sit with them and say, okay, your need fits with this company or this medical aid plan. They should not just go and say, oh, but my friend is on this one, thus I need to be on it. It's not a one-size-fits-all.
1: Mm-hmm.
2: So that's very important. And then if they want to move, they have to know why they're moving. Is it just for premium, and or is it for benefits or value for money? Because we see a lot of people just move for a cheaper premium but lose value for money. And that's very, very important. Value for money.
1: Petri, that's so wonderful. Thank you once again for spending some time with us, giving us this clear understanding of medical aids, pardon, and also the whole thing about waiting periods and how it works and what to look out for when you sign up, maybe for the first time or maybe changing from a medical scheme as well. Anything lastly from your side?
2: I think regarding waiting periods, it's just put an emphasis. Look if you have PMB included or excluded. It's very important. And I think after that, you will be all right.
1: Peter, thank you once again for your time. Hopefully we will have a conversation in the future as well. And if our listeners also suggest more, asking more questions on a medical scheme, maybe they don't understand some of the things, hopefully you will be coming back and give us more details and also clarity on questions that our listeners might have. But thank you once again for the time spending with us this morning.
2: That's a pleasure. And remember, medical aid is a cog in your financial planning, and you should use it as a portion of your planning, not see it individually.
1: There you have it. Thank you once again, and a wonderful day to you further.
2: Thank you.
1: Bye-bye.
2: Bye.
1: Bye. There you have it. That was none other than Pietri Reinecke bringing us to the end of our conversation on medical schemes, specifically waiting period. Now, Pietri Reinecke, CEO of Multilink, thank you once again for joining us and helping us understand what waiting period means, why they exist, and what the consumers should consider before joining or changing a medical scheme. I think the key takeaway is simply don't wait until you need a medical treatment to understand the terms of your medical cover. Know what you plan, what your plan covers, understand any waiting periods or exclusions that may apply, and ask questions before making your decision. Remember, knowing your rights starts with knowing what you are signing up for. Thank you for tuning in to Know Your Rights. Until next time, stay informed, ask questions, and know your right. You're tuned to Eden FM. This is your voice in paradise. Die tyd wat aanskuif na so bykans 7 minute voor die uur van 8 uur. Baie baie welkom. Indien die nou eens geskakel is, lekker om jou deel te kan hê van ons gesprek vanoggend hier op Eden FM, jou stem in die paradys. WhatsApp nommer 060-505-2693. Kom ons maak 'n draai by die winkels.
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0: You tune into UNIFM, our time 8 o'clock, the news in English with Morne Peterson. The case against the three suspects arrested in connection with the murder of Knysna councillor and former mayor Aubrey Chengwa was postponed until the 11th of September 2026 in the Knysna Magistrates Court yesterday. Vuzumzi Gungu Tobelani Take and Londwabo Falene are facing charges of conspiracy to commit murder and attempted murder. The court heard that Gungu and Lake was allegedly tortured while in police custody. The court granted the request for the two accused to be taken to a medical facility to be examined. 48-year-old Chenga was gunned down while returning home on 19 August 2026. The ANC's Moyisi Magalela says they wish the case can proceed with speed.
1: That we wish this case can proceed with speed. However, we don't want to put unnecessary pressure because ultimately we want conviction. So we also want to allow the law enforcement to take their time, but we want closure to the families. It is costly to come here every day, but we want to give support and enough time to the law enforcement agencies to do their investigation thoroughly, and we then receive our justice.
0: Western Cape MEC for Local Government Anton Bredel has congratulated Beaufort West Municipality for adopting a funded budget for the 2026-27 financial year. In 2021, Beaufort West adopted an unfunded budget and was assessed to have fallen into a financial crisis. Its collection rates dropped to a point where they could not pay their creditors and could not pay staff on time. As a result, the provincial executive placed them under an intervention. The municipality improved its audit outcome from a qualified audit to an unqualified one for 2024-2025 financial year. Bredel has congratulated the leadership of the municipality for the hard work that has been done to get the building blocks in place for Beaufort West to prosper. A recent parliamentary reply has confirmed that 10 out of 14 sampling sites across the Knysna estuary are non-compliant for recreational water contact. Microbiological monitoring reveals alarming E. coli spikes across the lagoon system, with contamination reaching up to 51 times the safe recreational limit at key sampling points. Provincial DA spokesperson on local government Dave Bryant says when local wastewater treatment facilities are allowed to discharge contaminated effluent into a protected marine habitat, it is a failure of governance. He says they will continue to press for intervention to hold the municipality accountable.
2: The data exposes the catastrophic cost of municipal collapse in Knysna. When local wastewater treatment facilities are allowed to discharge contaminated effluent into a protected marine habitat, it's an absolute failure of governance. The local coalition is actively poisoning one of South Africa's most ecologically sensitive estuarine systems, risking public health and crippling Knysna's tourism economy. The DA will continue to press for intervention to hold the municipality accountable and protect the natural heritage of Knysna.
0: The trial against the former Speaker of Parliament, Nosiviwe Mapuza Nkakila, was postponed until 7 September 2026 for judgment on a Section 174 of the Criminal Procedure Act application for her to be discharged. It follows extensive arguments presented to the court by attorneys and the IDEC senior state advocate, wherein the state argued against this application. IDEC's Henry Mamotame says Mapisa Nkakula is facing 12 counts of corruption and one count of money laundering, wherein she is accused of soliciting 4.5 million rand worth 2.1 million rand allegedly received as cash from a service provider. Police arrested 17,132

suspects for various offences during coordinated operations carried out between 24 and 30 August 2026. In the Western Cape, a 37-year-old foreign national was arrested for possession of drugs following the discovery of drugs worth 11 million rand in a boot of a Nissan Tida during a stop-and-search operation on the N2. Law enforcement agencies also conducted intelligence-driven operations targeting organized drug trafficking and distribution. Police spokesperson Vincent Makuti says this week alone, 280 alleged drug dealers were apprehended, while 1,967 suspects were arrested for possession of drugs. Finally, the financial indicators. A short while ago, the rand traded against the US dollar at 16 rand and 11 cents, the euro at 18 rand and 70 cents, the British pound at 21 rand and 82, gold is selling at $4,436.24 a fine ounce, Brent crude oil at $91.10 a barrel, and the Bitcoin is currently trading at $78,591.76. It is the end of this bulletin compiled by the INFM News team. Our next news will be our headlines at 8:30 in Isikosa. For INFM News, I'm Mornay Peterson, and your weather follows shortly. Here follows your weather for the West, North and Southern Cape for the rest of today, Tuesday, the first day of September in 2026. Your Litakaroa area, Oudtshoorn, Durrus and Dysselsdorp, minimum 7, maximum 24 degrees, partly cloudy weather. The coastal areas, George, Mossel Bay, Wilderness, Knysna, Sedgefield, Plettenberg Bay, 10 and 16, partly cloudy. Albertina, Riversdale, Heidelberg, that's the Issaquah, 721, sunny. Kannaland, Calisdorp, Ladysmith, Zuar, 625, partly cloudy. Swellendam, 8 and 21, and Uniondale, 7 and 25. The weather broadcast by the Weather Office in Cape Town. 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
2: Judgment on Nosifiwe Maphisa Nqakula's Section 174 application for her to be discharged from a corruption case is reserved for 7 September 2026. The state has argued vigorously against this application, as we believe that there are reasonable grounds for her to be held accountable on all the charges leveled against her.
0: Kwimalikezi yezimali randi 16.10 kwidola yasemelika ibe 18.69 kwi-euro. 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
1: ons
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1: Dis baie waar. Ons hardloop uit tyd het, we're running out of time because the nice things are going to start now on the stage. So final question to all of you, Nizam, once again a final question to you. Government training providers and employers each have a part to play. This is a partnership, a collaborative approach. Now, what needs to happen between these partners if skills training is to translate into real employment and economic participation that we've all been alluded to?
2: Look, I know we're running short on time, so I'll be very, very quick. Skills development in the Department of Economic Development is by far the largest component from a budget perspective.
1: Mm.
2: Including our leverage funding, we have about just over 300 million rand for skills development.
1: Wow.
2: And historically, we develop skills. And I think my colleague here, the listeners can't see, but my colleague on the left, Stefan, said that, you know, the partnership is important because we did skills development before, but with very low unemployment offtake. The type of partnership that UXI, their model is you get employers, you get communities, and you get basic education. And the offtake agreement, the absorption into employment is absolutely critical. So we do about between 3,500 to 4,000 kids every year. The department funds stipend from 3,500 to 6,000-7,000 rand a month.
1: Wow.
2: Over a 12-month period. And then we expect an 80% absorption of those young kids in private sector. And historically, our employability, our employment has always been above 80% for the last, I don't know, five years or so. So we're very proud of that particular program. But the type of occupations being delivered here is the occupations that's probably least at risk. I know we're running short of time, but you know, if you go into the city in the metro, it's accountants, it's lawyers, it's software developers. Mm. What we're seeing happening now, particularly around with our large corporates, and we just spoke to one big financial services company now, they have about close to 1,000 software developers.
1: Mm.
2: Their strategy over the next 2 years is to replace all those developers with Claude AI developers. So you'll have for every one Claude AI developer, for every 30 developers, you only need one AI developer. So you could see all of those jobs disappearing very, very quickly.
1: Definitely.
2: But the type of occupations that we see being developed at this campus, hospitality, pipe fitters, boiler makers, agriculture, it's very difficult for AI to replace that. In fact, if what AI is going to do is increase the productivity of those individuals. So, and we're very excited about this particular campus and the model that UXI brings, because there's lots of, I mean, we have 200 and odd kids that we support with UXI in George.
1: Mm.
2: They aggregate about 50 small companies, and there's 1, 2, 3 artisans placed at those companies. So from the department perspective, it's very difficult for us to engage with someone that only absorbs 1 or 2 people. But if you have UXI that aggregates all the employers, it makes sense for us because we now engage with one lead company, UXI, that aggregates at 250 learners. So it makes a lot of sense. And we're hoping that we can have, we see the same numbers here in Oudtshoorn going forward.
1: Splendid. Thanks. Thank you so much, Nizam. Final one to you, Vanessa. Kangol operates where tourism, conservation, business and community meets. What opportunities do you see when those sectors are connected more deliberately with education and skills development? In other words, the wonderful thing, the magic that you're actually making here at this academy.
3: Yeah, the magic here is Oudtshoorn as a town and Klankrew as a district is predominantly two industries, tourism and agriculture. Yeah.

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1: Mr. Meat in George bring vir jou die beste middelmaand aanbiedinge. 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Heel of halve lam teen slegs R132.95 per kilogram. En kom kry ons spesiale aanbod op Lean Mince. Koop 3 kg of meer vir slegs R104.95 per kilogram. 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
4: Kom geniet die aand saam met drie van ons land en streek se grootste liedjieskrywers en sangers, Chris Phillies van Mosselbaai.
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4: Michael Lund en
6: Don't be in die box om binne, waar kom jy vandaan?
4: Pieter van der Westhuizen.
7: Wie se kind is jy? Wat my so verlei? Weet jou ma van jou?
4: DJ Melly Diamonds. Dit vind plaas op saterdag die 19 September 2026 om 6 namiddag by die Dalmeida Gemeenskapsaal in Mosselbaai. Kaartjies slechts R150 beskikbaar by Chris Phillies op 076-861-4928.

One day, was it? Kudra, Aliya, Kaya, Bayo, so good. And no, yay, Dindra, Pakuma, Kingesman, and woman, and good old the moon.

This mic, oh, there it is. Good morning, friends. Good morning, distinguished guests, people of the public, media, and every blessing taking up every seat in front of me. Can we just give another round of applause for the Fundreira School? This. It has always been a dream of mine to be able to sing, so for 5 seconds I'm pretending I'm part of this choir. So yeah, as with them filling the seats right now, as a performer, our biggest thing always is to, you know, fill a stadium or fill a any type of venue I can get to. Never in my life would I think that I would stand in front of you guys and say the following. Just as my heart bursts for this program, for the school that's opening, so is this hall, because of all the people showed up here. So I have to ask you all kindly that we all move outside, because there's another amount of friends equal to you guys sitting here waiting outside. So we're going to move slowly outside and start whatever we need to do out there. There's already chairs provided. The rest of the chairs will be carried out by personnel in a second. So if you don't mind to show, slowly follow me, there we go, and we can move outside. Thank you for showing up here. You guys were amazing. Well done. Thank you so much.

0: 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But when it's time to leave, your car just won't start. Now the kids are pushing, the teachers are watching, and the other parents are recording.
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4: Up

0: So just to give you an idea, we made space for 80 people, right? And we are on the bridge. We're just going to check everybody's entry tickets. We have bouncers at the door. There's a couple of people that all jokes aside, good morning, distinguished guests, beautiful people, blessings that fill these seats. What a privilege it is to be here with you guys. My name is Left Sleeve, or as my mom calls me, Fawny. And I am a proud ambassador for Kanga Wildlife. And I'm so proud to be part of this journey that starts today. And on behalf of Kanga Academy, in conjunction with Africa Skills, it is an absolute pleasure sharing this opportunity with you. Being part of this ribbon-cutting event, where we get to make history. Not only for us, but for all those to come after us. Give yourselves a round of applause for being part of that. There we go. I always knew coffee would save the day, but not in this way. There we go. All right, guys. I think the right way to start this evening is to start it with the foundation that I believe everything in life is built on, and that is by scripture and prayer. So in Jeremiah 29, verse 11, that most of us know well, it states that, "I know the plans I have for you, said the Lord. It's for you to prosper and not to harm you. It's for you to have hope and a future." And by creating hope and a future, I see that as the people of the future. Every single person has a seat ahead of us. Kanga Wildlife Academy, Africa Skills, all are creating that hope and that future. That means God's prayers are being The prayers towards God's are being answered every day. When somebody prays for you, "I know the plans I have for you, said the Lord," it's for you to have hope in a future. You guys create that today. Thank you for doing God's work. Let's open this as it should be with a prayer. God, thank you for everything we have. Thank you for teaching us the only way that we can keep this is by giving it away. Thank you for allowing our feet to stand on an earth that you made with every single one of us purposefully in mind. Thank you on this journey that you are going to guide us to do not only what is needed, but also what is your will. Thank you for the people around us, the love, hope, and courage inside of us. And thank you for the opportunity in front of us. Amen. Beautiful friends, it's an absolute pleasure to announce our first speaker for the day, a friend of mine, part of my Kanga family as well, the CEO of Kanga Wildlife Ranch, Douglas Erickson.
1: This is the third time in 2 weeks I've had to follow Left Sleeve. It's not an easy task. Let me just move this down here. But I will do my best. Thank you guys for coming, and thank you for bearing with us while we moved you all outside. It's a good problem to have too many people to fit into the original place. And like Left Sleeve said, we've got bouncers going around checking tickets. Make sure you have it. But thank you all for joining today. Let me just move this down. Not as tall as he is. My name is Douglas Erickson. I'm the CEO of Kanga Wildlife. Also,

So this forms part of our new mission at Kangaroo Wildlife. We've always had the mission of education on site. We've had millions of people walk through our doors over the 40 years we've been operational. And education's always been a main part of that. And this is a natural extension of that. First, I would just like to thank all of you for joining us today, especially those that have helped us build this dream into a reality. Because nothing built to last is ever done alone. This is in my face. Give me a second. Thank you, Left Sleeve, for being the MC again on this special day. You're an ambassador to our facility and now also to our academy, and your support is greatly valued. Thank you. I'm going to be thanking a lot of people. If we keep clapping, it's going to take ages. We'll clap at the end, I promise. To Africa Skills and UXI, the team that made this possible, thank you for catching wind of a very small idea that we had and choosing to build something serious out of it alongside us. This campus exists in its current form because you saw what we saw, and you were willing to put your trust in an idea that has now become a reality. Thank you so much. To the Westgrow team who are attending today as well, and especially Wendy Fulyun, who could not be joining us today, for officially endorsing our academy. Your support has moved this project forward in ways we genuinely could not have engineered on our own. To Devin Reddy from Wits University and Enterprise, your guidance and support has only strengthened our progress. And I know we still have much to build. Thank you for being here. To Louise and Marlies, the owners of this amazing site, you did not just provide us a property, you've handed us the physical ground on which to prove this idea. With a generosity and a belief in us that I do not take lightly, the students who will walk through these doors will do so on the foundation of your faith. To our partners at Capitech, joining today, you've been our savior more than once over the last 18 months. There were moments where this project could have stalled entirely without your support. To Quibus from Van Wyk Capital Partners, thank you for being here with us today and for the belief you and your team have shown in us, in our facility, and what we're building. To the Kanga Wildlife team joining us here today, you had no spare capacity, no energy, and we certainly did not have the money to do this after two floods. But you did it anyway, because that is simply what this team does when something worth building appears in front of it. This is only possible because of your daily efforts. Thank you. And to our newly formed team, am I being assassinated? I thought it was a gunshot. I'll pull a Trump. There you go. To the newly formed Kango Academy team, Dr. Garrett Erickson, Melissa Brown, Vanessa Engelbrecht, Sean Marie, Hannette, Fred, Lily, you turned a concept into a functioning campus in a matter of months. I say months, it was more like weeks. This vision is in the best possible hands. Thank you. Now, yeah, there we go. We can. So let me tell you how we got here. In May 2025, we had a small idea. A handful of learners on site at Kanga Wildlife, learning the way we believe learning should happen, by doing. Not long after, Africa Skills and UXI caught wind of what we were building, and a partnership began to take shape around it. And 16 months later, we are standing on the campus that idea became. But why us, people are asking, why Kanga Wildlife? Kanga Wildlife turns 40 years this year. In four decades, we have become an internationally recognized conservation facility with accreditations from the World Association of Zoos and Aquariums and the African Association of Wildlife and Human Care, among many others. We have educated millions of visitors on the importance of conservation. Not many people know that. Through our internship program, we have hosted and trained thousands of students with 24 international universities from 10 different countries, recognizing our program as creditworthy for their curriculums. We have built deep lived experience across multiple industries, including conservation, tourism, hospitality, media, retail, education, and many more, all from one site in this town of Oudtshoorn. Oudtshoorn has known its fair share of hardship. Political instability, COVID, flooding, one after another. And through every one of them, we've endured. That endurance was not luck. It was the accumulated wisdom of a team that learned the hard way exactly how to hold an institution together when the ground beneath it was shaking. That wisdom should not stay locked behind our gates, and it's precisely why we are training a new generation in the only way we have ever known, by just doing it. But even that does not fully explain why we felt the need to take on the heavy task of launching a fully operational academy. Before I joined Kanga Wildlife, I spent close to a decade in the innovation and emerging technology

0: technology industry, specifically in artificial intelligence. I have seen firsthand the world-defining technology being built. AI is referred to as the coming wave, and what I'm saying is that it's already here. In the next 5 to 10 years, we will see a global shift in the workforce. An estimated 22% of jobs worldwide will be affected by AI in 2030. The figures released this month put youth unemployment in South Africa at 62.8%. Nearly every three young people in this country, up to 25 years old, ready to work, willing to work, and unable to find it. Left unaddressed, this coming wave does not just pass over this nation, it swallows it. But that is only true if we do not prepare, and that is what this campus exists to do. The trades and industries this academy is built to deliver will not just survive the new economy, it will shape it. Innovation in these sectors will not just be taught on this campus, they will be built here, tested here, and sent out into the world. Don't worry, it's not much longer. I believe with the deepest conviction that the Garden Route and Klein Karoo have the potential to become South Africa's sustainable Silicon Valley. I believe this because the industries our regions were built on are not relics of an old economy. They are the foundation of the next one. The world is moving toward an order that has to reckon with climate change, biodiversity loss, sustainable food and land systems, with the responsible integration of new technology at the heart of all of it. We already have the industries most of the world is trying to build, and now we will have the people trained through Africa Skills and Kango Academy to work at the intersection of all of it. I believe this is where we will train the visionaries and entrepreneurs of the next generation, a place for ideas and practical skills in equal measure, an innovation hub that stewards the leaders of a new economy, and a community that nurtures hope alongside collaboration. My father used to say that the work of conservation takes on a different meaning when you realize that the people who dedicate their lives to it will never live to see its results. Planting a tree you will never sit under, protecting a species whose recovery will take longer than your own lifetime. I have come to believe that education follows that same principle. It is the quiet, deliberate work of the few, carried out patiently, so that the many can inherit something better than what we were handed. There is a quote that I do live by that I would like to share with everyone here. Everything around you that you call life was made up by people no smarter than you. Once you understand that, you can change it. If there is one lesson I would like this campus to instill in every single student, every single one of the people arriving today, and everyone who walks through its doors in the future, it's this. Do not let the limitations of the world around you shape your imagination. Let your imagination shape the limits of the world around you. Welcome to Africa Skills, and welcome to Kango Academy.
1: Doug, we are proud of you and your whole team as well. I am privileged next to announce our next speaker, what is that? The CEO of Africa Skills, UXI, Artisan Development. And she's quick on her post. Thank you so much for being here, Elsie Adamsa.
2: Goeiemôre almal. 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So, goeiemôre. I'm going to start off by saying all protocols observed because there's a lot of very important people here today, but I just want to mention two, and that is Dirk Wessels, the lid of our Usimis, lid van die parlement. Who's that in Engels? Yeah, a member of parliament, and then Marie Kreer is ons burgemeester van die Garden Route Districtsmunisipaliteit. En dan ons plaaslike burgemeester. En ek is bevoorreg om te sê dat ons het vandag regtig baie besonderse mense hierso. So, for today, for me, it's actually about opportunities. And the opportunity is to show actually for Oudtshoorn and the greater community what happens if community, business, the CETAS, government, and a private provider is coming together to say, what can we do for our community? What is the opportunities that we can actually deliver to make sure that our young people stays in our community, are well trained in our community, and that they can get employment in our community, not to go to the cities. And for that, I especially want to say thank you for Oudtshoorn and the community to welcome Africa Skills with open hands. And that is why we are having more than the number of people that we thought is coming for today. I want to thank the businesses that came along when we start up with what we need. It was Build It. It was everyone just say, we are here and we will support. I also want to say for the rest of the industry, we will be knocking on your doors to say, we can't do it without you. We can't train without our industry being part of the success story, because every single student need to get workplace experience. And every single student need full-time employment. Or we need to mentor them into entrepreneurship. Then I also want to say thank you to the CITAS that is here today, and to DDAT, our Department of Economic Development and Tourism for the Western Cape. Without you as the CITAS that is supporting Africa Skills now for the last 20 years, and you are here today because you know that we will also deliver on our promise, but also on your promise for skills development. Oudtshoorn is a place that needs skills development more than anything else. Our youngsters need to have hope again, and that is why we are here. So for the CITAS, I know that you will help me today to give us a little bit of promises to the youngsters on what you will give us, and DDAT, what you will support us with. But at the end of the day, Africa Skills is only a small partner in this bigger dream. And I think, Kangu, it was, I can tell you when we sat around the table, is it a year and a half back, 16 months ago, it was like just a partnership that was meant to be. The vision, the values, the way that we see developing young people was just aligning into one bigger vision. So I'm looking forward to say that what we are going to do here is we're going to start to ask the municipality, we're going to ask the businesses, what do you need? We're going to ask you to challenge us in new developments, because we've got all the knowledge and the wealth between Kangu Wildlife and Africa Skills on knowledge to say, how can we really develop what is needed in George? So I want to ask you, get us in the same boardroom. Tell us what is your plans for the next 5 years in the development. Get the industry, the businesses in the same room so that they can tell us what they want for the next 5 to 10 years. Remember, this is Kangu is existing 40 years, Africa Skills 20 years. So we can go another 60 years between the two of us. So we're not here for the short term. We really want to create a hub for the people of Oudtshoorn. Not only for the young people, but also for the older people. There's so many people that in the past there was no opportunities. And we want to say, this is a center of opportunities. So help us to create this center to build your dreams and the business's dreams in George. Oudtshoorn, sorry, jammer. Ek hoor hier so in my oormaak, weet nie wat ek sê nie. Okay. So lastly from my side is employment. So I said in Eden FM also this morning, and me and Marie also talk about that. So we don't want to train for the sake of training. We want to train because there's an opportunity behind the training. We want to train for the people to get a better opportunity and a better living situation for their own family and also for their children. My grandchildren, I want better opportunities for them. For the young people, their children, we want better opportunities for them. So let's take this and we build. We are saying we build it one skill at a time. So we will be here every day building a person into their purpose one skill at a time, and we believe we can only do it through partnership. So thank you for being here today. Thank you to assisting us, and we are really looking forward to all the challenges, all the support that you will bring and help us to build Oudtshoorn as the best campus that there can be in the Garden Route. Thank you.
1: Thank you, Elsie, for laying this foundation that we can now build on. It is my absolute privilege to announce our next speaker, Jan van der Ros, the mayor of Oudtshoorn.
3: Yes, like you, man. Ek het nog eers die reg asem gehaal nie. 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
1: Baie dankie, meneer die burgemeester, dat u ons herinner hoe gevaarlik miltsteek is. So, baie dankie. But before I announce our next speaker, I just heard from Elsie over there that this campus is so privileged that M&R, Wholesale and Retail, W&R, has sponsored 20 students in the school. It's amazing. And on top of that, DDAT will do placement with salaries for 50 students that graduate from this campus. Give them a round of applause. Next, it is my honor to announce our next guest and a friend I recently made as well, the District Mayor of the Garden Route, Marie Krier.
4: Thank you very much, Left Sleeve. I need a new stage name, definitely. Definitely, and I think I need a chain as well, eh, Mr. Mayor? I do have a chain. And just on your question earlier, the woodworking teachers, I just want to mention that the principal of the skill school here in Oudtshoorn Vaardigheidsskool, he used to be my technology teacher in grade 8, but I did see him this morning as well. It's lekker om meneer te sien. Good morning, program director, Mr. Mayor, Member of Parliament, distinguished guests, leadership of Africa Skills, leadership of Kango Academy and Wildlife Ranch, business leaders, community stakeholders, educators, parents, learners, people of Oudtshoorn, dis lekker om hier te wees op lentedag, goeiemôre. It's a privilege for me as the Executive Mayor of the Garden Route District to join you at this historic occasion as we celebrate the official opening of the Africa Skills Kango Academy here in the mighty Oudtshoorn. This academy is the product of a partnership between Africa Skills and Kango Academy and has been established to bring accredited artisan and business training opportunities closer to the people of the Klein Karoo. Today is about much more than opening of a building. It's about opening of doors. Doors to opportunity, doors to employment, doors to entrepreneurship, and most importantly, doors to hope. As local government, we are acutely aware that one of our greatest challenges facing in our communities is the unemployment, especially those of youth. The answer does not only lie in creating jobs. It lies in developing skills that are relevant, practical, accredited, and aligned with the industry. That is precisely what this academy seeks to be doing and achieve through its range of artisan, agricultural, businesses, and project management programs. Dis waarom vandag so belangrik is. 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The Gondry District Municipality has consistently advocated for skills development as a catalyst for economic growth. A region can only prosper when its people are empowered with the capabilities needed to participate meaningfully in a bigger economy. The establishment of this academy strengthens the regional skills ecosystem that already exists in George, in Tembaletu, and now also Oudtshoorn. By operating in alignment with the existence with the existing Africa Skill campuses in George, resources and expertise can be shared across the Southern Cape and the Bigger Garden Route, creating greater impact for every community. What excites me most is the initiative recognizes that education and economic development cannot operate in isolation. Employers require skilled people, learners require opportunities, and communities require investment. When these three elements come together, real and sustainable development becomes possible. 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Ladies and gentlemen, Africa Skills celebrates its 20 years of skills development during 2026, and the launch of this academy marks the next chapter of their incredible journey. It's a chapter that expands access, strengthens communities, and brings opportunity closer to home and Oudtshoorn. For the young people sitting here today, I want to say this: your future is not determined by where you come from. It's determined by your willingness to learn, to grow, and to seize the opportunity when it presents itself. This academy stands as a reminder that your dreams are valid and the pathways exist to help you realize those dreams. Whether your future lies in agriculture, renewable energy, administration, project management, marketing, artisan trades, or entrepreneurship, the foundation begins with skills, it begins with discipline, and it begins with continuous learning. Aan die sakelei wat hier is vandag, wil ek regtig graag 'n beroep op julle doen. 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As the Gardner District Municipality, we remain committed in supporting initiatives that create inclusion, strengthen our local economies and unlock our human potential. The success of this academy, however, will not be measured by the number of the students that we enroll. The true success will be measured by the lives that we transformed, the families that we uplifted, the businesses strengthened, and the communities empowered through this opportunity. Laat ons hierdie opening nie net sien as die einde van 'n projek nie, maar as die begin van 'n nuwe reis vir Oudtshoorn en vir die Klein Karoo. 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Congratulations to everyone who contributed to this establishment of Africa Skills Kango Academy. May this institution grow from strength to strength and may it continue to open doors for generations to come. Thank you very much.
1: Thank you so much. I appreciate that. I was so tempted to, when you said about the stage, I was tempted to go like Mare King Kong Clear, but I'm not going to do it. I'm not going to do it. We'll take it. Ladies and gentlemen, what a blessing to still be here and be able to share this day with you. Next up, we have the portfolio manager of EduInvest, Wes Groh, Thembisa Mkuzulu.

0: I'm the shortest, so I can just... Oh, dear. Yeah, that should be fine. Okay.
1: I assure people if we stick together.
0: Sure. Thank you, Doug. Left sleeve, program director. Representatives of Africa Skills, Kango Wildlife Ranch, Kango Academy, government and municipal representatives, distinguished guests, ladies and gentlemen, but just in case, all protocol observed. It is an absolute pleasure to be here today representing Westgrow and EduInvest to celebrate what is an exciting milestone for Africa Skills and Kango Academy. While we're here to officially celebrate the opening of a new skills center, what we're really here to celebrate is an opportunity. The opportunity to learn a new skill, to access employment, to start a business, and ultimately to participate more meaningfully in the economy. And that is something that speaks directly to the work we do at Westgrow. So if many of you don't know, Westgrow is the official tourism trade and investment promotion agency for Cape Town and the Western Cape. And at the heart of our mandate is, it's very simple. It's economic growth that translates into more jobs and opportunity. This supports the Western Cape government's growth for jobs strategy and its ambition of building a 1 trillion rand economy, jobs, and an inclusive and resilient provincial economy by 2035. Many South Africans here today are looking for work, while at the same time, employers are looking for skills. And this is where initiatives such as Africa Skills and Kango Academy have become more important. Through practical training here in Oteren, the center has an opportunity to connect learning more directly with the world of work while building skills that respond to the needs and of the businesses and the local economy. It is also closely aligned with what we are trying to achieve through EduInvest, which is a catalytic project run in partnership with the Western Cape Education Department. Through EduInvest, we work with government, operators, investors, funders to help unlock opportunities, investment opportunities within education. For us, Africa Skills and Kango Academy demonstrates the value of bringing these different role players around a shared objective. And ultimately, the real story of the center will be written by those who walk through its doors. It will be through the young person who completes their training right here, the person who gains confidence and the skills to start something of their own, or the local employer who's able to find the skills that they need here in Oteren. These are the outcomes that turn skills development into economic development. Through EduInvest, we have been privileged to engage with Africa Skills and Kango Academy on this journey, and today we are delighted to celebrate this milestone with you. To Africa Skills, UXI, Kango Academy, and the Wild Ranch team, and everyone who's contributed in making this center possible, congratulations. We look forward to seeing what starts here, where it leads, and the opportunities it will create for Oteren and the broader Garden Route region. Thank you.
2: I'm just going to bend down. Thank you so much, Thembisa. We are standing shoulder to shoulder with you on this journey as well. Next up is a friend I've met before and a very formidable lady as well. It's the Director of Planning and Development from Oteren Municipality, Sineya Jonas.

0: used to this move at all.
1: Thank you very much to our program director. Without sounding like a repetitive person, I'll just say all protocol absorbed. And thank you anyone who pitched up today to witness this very remarkable moment, not only for the academy, but just for the general community of Oudtshoorn municipality. I'm sorry, Oudtshoorn, the greater Oudtshoorn region. Also, you'll forgive me, my Afrikaans is not good. Whether it's understanding when someone's talking or me articulating myself in Afrikaans, so you'll forgive me, so my remarks will be in English. And if I'm repeating something the mayor said, again, please do forgive me because I didn't understand what he was saying. I think now when I get up here and speak, I'm going to speak like what they generally call us, politicians call us technocrats. And basically to cement what the district mayor has said is I just want to open up this conversation with some statistics and just to show how this center is a great contributor and investment into this community. Currently, the stats for unemployment in South Africa are sitting at 36%. And of that 36%, 62.8% of that is the youth. When we come to Oudtshoorn, the greater Oudtshoorn region, the current unemployment is sitting at 25.3%. And of that, the youth is sitting at 35.9%. So with that general information, we could foresee a potential increase as well, which is not looking good because we all understand and know what the ripple effect of unemployment is, especially specifically to the youth. So we can see how valuable such an institution would be to this community. Going further, we're looking at about the youth, specifically in the 17, 18-year age group. 39.9% of those don't even get to finish matric, which is something is a basic need for every individual. Of those that do make it to university, 12.4% of those drop out before they even finish their basic degree. And what now speaks strongly to me as an official of the municipality is that ex-PetWeb has done a survey where they say that 84% of South African companies are struggling to find skilled professionals. So that basically talks to the skills mismatch because now people are confused. What do you mean? You just gave us stats of people who are unemployed. Some have got qualifications, but then now there are companies who are saying that we're unskilled. So that is the skills mismatch that probably institutions of this nature will help or assist at the community of Oudtshoorn address. And I'm really grateful for this. And I think one of our speakers, the CEO, did make mention that as a municipality or institutions that are forming part of the stakeholders of this initiative, we need to commit to this process. And we have something that we must present and say that what we're committing to. And without getting into trouble with my boss, I would rather not commit, but rather... But what I do want to say that based on the functions that we are supposed to offer or services that we're supposed to render to the community of the municipality, of Oudtshoorn, one of the first things is that we definitely want to play part, partnership in actually dealing with the paradox of the skills versus, job, saga that I've just mentioned. And our unemployment problem is the skills, like I said, it's a skills mismatch. And the center is definitely the bridge over that gap. And can convert potential in our youth into real workable economic powers within the community specifically. And also, we're not trying to build skills that people can now go implement outside of Oudtshoorn, but I think it's a great in potential to reinvest back into the ecosystem of greater Oudtshoorn. The second thing that I can contribute towards is that as a municipality, with the upskilling of the youth, we are directly contributing to what could potentially be a livelihood for an entire household. That livelihood becomes an income, and that income can buy groceries within the local economy space. It can also create revenue for the municipality because now we talk about people who can then pay their rates within the municipality. And then the skills that will be taught within these walls are the ultimate tool for poverty alleviation. And we definitely want to be part of that as a municipality, more specifically our directorate, which deals with local economic development. And then the third thing, Doug and his team are aware, I always echo this when I talk, is that I'm a huge believer in collaborated efforts. The municipality cannot do this on its own. Government cannot do this on its own. The private sector cannot do this on its own. So definitely collaborated efforts between yourselves and us could definitely go a long way. In terms of the services or the data that we can assist with, sharing or imparting our network as well as a municipality to make sure that this this project does not become a white elephant, but something that greatly contributes to the community of Oudtshoorn. In those short words, I really do appreciate this initiative and thank you very much.
0: Thank you so much, Janae. I appreciate that. Actually, just before the event started, and I've met her before, and I actually, it slipped my mind what privileged and acquired positions she has at the municipality. So as we were planning to let everybody seat, I went over to her, and it's like, yeah, everybody's going to speak a little bit shorter just to make space for the government officials. You know, they tend to speak very long. She leans over, whispers in my ear, "I'll try not to be one of them." Okay. Oh my God, my apologies. I have the privilege of introducing one of my recent family members now as well from Kango. So next up, we have the academic director of Kango Academy, Garrett Erickson.
2: I think everyone will be very pleased to see me because my page, I mean, my speech is only 2 pages long. So I'll try to keep it nice and short. Or maybe I'll just talk very slowly. Okay, so I am very excited today, not only because my team and I and Africa Skills team spent the past week or so putting this whole thing together, and I think the results speak for itself. And I think you'll agree, just from we set up there, everything was perfect, and then suddenly everything outside, and we did it within record time. I think we can all give a big hand to everyone involved there. Thank you. So I'm excited today, but not just because we're about to embark on the most amazing educational journey, but because I've been given a captive audience today. And being a historian by trade, training, and my degree, I now get to share an amazing history of this campus with you. So I hope everyone has nowhere to be for the next hours as I get into this very long lecture. I'm joking. Okay, it's only 3 hours, but no, okay. So that joke aside, I think you'll agree that what I'm about to share not only reaffirms everything that we've been speaking about today, but it also lends a special significance to our actions moving forward. So 103 years ago, six Catholic Palatine sisters arrived in Oudtshoorn from Europe after a 4-week sea voyage and a 24-hour train drive. They were sent to establish a mission in the North End, which is roughly where we are here, and the education quickly became a central part of what they did in their mission. The building they were given to occupy was actually a former bakery, but only a short while after arriving, it became a classroom. It had a humble beginning. They only had one reed and clay, which they were using to write on with their tablets, one small table, one chair, and a gap in the wall for a window. On the first day the school opened, 14 children arrived. By break time, 10 more had joined them. Within 2 days, there were 100 learners standing in that clay-floored room. That school grew into something remarkable. By 1925, it had government accreditation. It grew to include an orphanage, a kindergarten, a sewing center, a dispensary, and critically, it became a home for vocational training. The RC joinery taught woodworking and cabinet making. Women trained in needlework, and many of Oudtshoorn's seamstresses learned their trade on the site. There was even a printing press producing some of the first Afrikaans Catholic publications in the country. This was never just a school. It was also a place where people came to learn a practical skill, build a livelihood, and find a future. And it was, in the words of the one priest who served his community for many decades, the heart of the community. That history has a painful chapter too. In 1961, the Group Areas Act forced 325 families from this area. The school moved, the church moved, but the site itself kept finding ways to teach. It was the El Yada Training Center in the early 70s, then Principia College in the 2000s, filling these buildings again with classrooms, music, and young people finding their footing. So today, when we open the doors of Kango Academy, we are not writing a new story. We are adding a chapter to one that is already a century long. The details may have changed. Instead of joinery and needlework, our students are learning artisan skills such as plumbing and electrical work through our partners, Africa Skills. And soon, we at Kango Wildlife, through Kango Academy, will be launching our own learning pathways involving advanced animal welfare, tourism management, conservation science, and sustainable technology. Instead of a reed and clay classroom, they will be learning inside a living, working conservation facility, multiple industries operating on one site, where the facility itself is the curriculum. But the principle of what made this place what it is has not... They will leave with a real skill and a real future that was true in 1923, and it is true today. To quote my brother Douglas, we are not building a campus, we are building an economy, one where education, conservation, and livelihood all depend on each other, the same way they always have on this ground. I have two more paragraphs, but I was sent a WhatsApp with a bunch of thank yous. So that is the one portion of my speech. I'm going to now get into a whole lot of thank yous. This is probably going to be double the length of my speech. And then I'll finish off and we'll hand over to our next speaker. So I just want to thank quite a few people here. We have Nazim Joseph, Chief Director, Agricultural, Economic Development and Tourism. All media, obviously. We have Eden FM. We have, I think it's Heartbeat FM as well. All here. Thank you so much. SABC, all the media crews, and of course, our local media teams as well. We have Voice in Paradise is also here. And they're all doing live transmission. So we're all being broadcast live, so don't make any off-color jokes. all the Oats and surrounding community members who have chipped in and been part of this and shown real enthusiasm, especially, not many of you know this, but while we've been setting up the past 2 weeks, there have been people pitching up every single day asking, how can we be part of it? How can we send our children here? How can we do it? So the desire has just been crazy, online as well, Facebook. I shared a photo of the sign, and next thing I know, I've got like about 500 friend requests that I'm having to delete daily. But at least I'm seeing that there's enthusiasm here. All our CETA representatives as well, thank you so much. All the QCTO representatives, our educational delegates and our corporate guests, and of course, all our Africa Skills representatives and Kanga Wildlife representatives. And a few specific ones to mention by name as well. We have here Chief Pum Muni, a respected Khoisan tribal leader, legendary storyteller and author based right here in Oatswin. As a historian myself, I'm obviously very interested in growing the cultural history of this town and its awareness, of which the local Khoisan contingent are a very integral part. So, Chief, you and I are definitely going to be talking soon, I think. I'd love to do some work here, I think. My former biology teacher is here as well. She's a Principia College legend, Charlotte Pretorius. I'm not going to point her out, but yes. So she is here representing the old contingent that was here, and actually Douglas was at high school here when it was Principia College, so they have a very strong connection there as well. She was my teacher before Principia moved from above the Mr. Price to here, but I'd already graduated by that point, but it's great to have her here. Then as well, my friends and family, especially my mother, Glenn Erickson. I'm not going to point her out. She'll kill me. Without whom I would literally not be here, and who, along with my late father, built Kango Wildlife into what it is today. It's time to rest, Mom. We're going to take it from here. And definitely my other family at Kango Wildlife and my students, you're going to see them walking around in the blue shirts with Kango Academy, who have given me the support to grow an academic platform in my hometown, something that I think all academics secretly would really like to do. And I get to live that dream. My other academic friends are very jealous when I post it online. Okay, so that brings me to why I'm genuinely glad I'm not the last speaker tonight, because everything I've just told you about the history and vision of this place means very little unless you hear from the people it's actually meant for. So it is my privilege to hand you over to two of our work-integrated learning students who will close the speaking portion of the day. Both have been on site at Kango Wildlife for almost a year, embodying the very principles we are striving to achieve on this site. And I think their perspectives will give us the true meaning of the Kango Academy motto, knowledge to conserve. Right. If they would like to come up now.
3: And I'm shorter. Yes. Good morning, ladies and gentlemen. What an honor to stand here before all of these beautiful people. Wow, it's such a beautiful face when you stand in front and you look over the crowd and everyone is smiling and everyone is excited about the opportunities that are coming to Oudtshoorn. So please allow me to introduce myself. My name is Shaan Marie Piet and I'm from Schoemanshoek. And I'm currently a student at Africa Skills. I'm doing office administration and I'm currently busy with my practicals at Kangaroo Wildlife Ranch. And I'm so honored when Melissa and Gerrit was asking me to come and do a speech. And I'm very nervous, as you can see. Okay, today is a very memorable moment and a great honor for me to have an opportunity to talk about how much this journey means to me and to encourage young people out there who also want to follow their dreams and build a better future for themselves. When people hear about Kangaroo Wildlife Ranch, the first thing that comes to mind is animals, to us, and conservation. But when I first walked through their doors, they did not treat me as a student. They treat me as family. I was part of their family from the first day I walked through their door. And I was so lucky and excited to know what more I would be learning in the workplace. When I first arrived as an office student at Kangaroo, I thought I would just be in the office behind the computer. But I quickly learned that here at Kangaroo, administration is the heart of everything. And one task that taught me the most was when I had to manage the office on a very busy day. The phones were ringing, staff needed help, the animal carers needed documents, and that's when I realized that during your practicals, you learn something you can't learn in the classroom. During that busy day, I learned how to stay calm under pressure, how to prioritize, and how to be the link that holds different departments together. That very day changed how I see my future. I realized that office administration is not just paperwork, filing, or typing. And at Kangaroo, you are a jack of all trades. Sorry, Dougie. 1 minute you are behind the computer doing paperwork, and the next you are welcoming guests and making sure every visitor leaves with a great experience. And that's what I'm looking forward to the most, to learn new things every day. A guest experience starts with how we welcome them. A conservation project starts with how we organize it. And all the above made me realize I don't just want an office job. I want to build my career in this industry where my admin skills can be the support that holds everything together for a bigger purpose. Living and working here taught me how to be professional, how to be responsible, how to work in a team, and how to show respect to others around me. We love as a family, we work as a team, and we learn every single day, not only from our supervisors, but from each other. So what does today mean to me? This launch means hope. Hope for my future, hope for other young people, and hope that we can build a real career. And it also means that Africa Skills and Kangaroo Wildlife Ranch created a real bridge between learning and working. And I am very excited to be part of something new and important from the very beginning. And for the future students who will come after me, this launch means you will have a place where you will not just be students, but you will be part of a family, a place where you will learn real skills, get real experience, and find real direction for your future, just like I did. And therefore, I would like to say, thank you, Africa Skills, for the opportunity and the knowledge, And thank you, Kangawala Ranch and the Academy, for believing in us, training in us, and trusting us. Thank you.
4: I mean, that's the next skill we need to teach.
5: Yeah.
4: Well, start with me, okay?
6: Yeah. I don't know if I can. Yeah, that's better. Yeah. Thank you. Good morning, everyone. For those who may not know me, my name is Dia, and I'm one of the 2026 Kango Academy students. And today I have the honor of reflecting about my year at the ranch. The lessons I've learned, the challenges I've faced, and the experience I've gained, and all the moments that have shaped me along the way. When I first started my year, I thought conservation was about nature, animals, and spending all day outside. I quickly discovered that there was a part of it no one really knew. Many people come to a facility like the Kango Wildlife Ranch and see the beauty of the forefront. But for me as a student, I quickly learned that the early mornings, late nights, and behind the scenes is where the true beauty lies. Apart from being at work all day, you go home and have assignments, timesheets, and practicals that seem to have multiplied overnight waiting for you. I asked myself at least 5 times a day, why did I choose this again? But somewhere between the early mornings, muddy shoes, stinking clothes, and many tears later, I discovered that there's no place I'd rather be. This year taught me that conservation is not simply about protecting animals. It's about respecting the environment, working with people from all walks of life, and making

0: my roommate to turn difficult days into a silent calm, the people who held me a little longer when my world felt heavy, my zoological mentor Diedre and the curators Riet, Leandra, Jenna and Heinz, who always pushed me, believed in me and saw the potential in me. We may not have always agreed on certain things, but many people played an important part and shaped who I am today. Looking back on my year, I don't think I'm leaving this academy as the same person who walked through the doors at the beginning of the year. I'm leaving with so much of experience, much more confidence, and most importantly, a deeper love and compassion for the animals and the future of conservation. So as I close my chapter as an academy student, I want to leave the future academy students with one thing. Remember who you are and why you're doing this, and every hard day will be worth it. Thank you to everyone who has been a part of my journey as an academy student, and a special thank you to the Erickson brothers, Garrett and Douglas, for seeing the potential in me and giving me the opportunity of a lifetime to complete my studies.
1: I lost the extra mic in the process. I'm just going to hold it in my hand. Before we move on, give them another round of applause. That was amazing. I can relate so much to the family feeling that Somery was talking about. I remember my first time walking into Kakanga Wildlife Ranch, just as a visitor, right? I got to the window, paid my dues, went inside, and the moment you get greeted, it's like, this is probably the closest experience we have to going to Disney World, right? Because they are so friendly. It's like, you know them, you feel guilty afterwards, like on your Facebook, trying to check if you've met these people. Because they're so friendly. And then eventually, after my experience there, I was the one that contacted Kanga and said, look, I would love to do things for you. I don't want compensation. I just want to walk this journey with you. I believe in this so much. And I was fortunate enough to become the ambassador for them. She calls me an ambassador. Ouch. But then nonetheless, and the next time I get there, so the first time you're treated like an absolute king when you walk in there. And so the next time I pitched up there, all these staff knew who I was, and everybody knew I was there. And do you know what changed when they greet me? Nothing. Because the level of service is so high, there's nothing that you can put above it. And if that is any indication of how the school is going to be run, how Africa Skills is going to fit in here, I am so excited for the future of this school. So give them another round of applause, please. All right. Beautiful friends and fellow Otswering lovers. We are going to move to the ribbon cutting part of the ceremony. So what we're going to do is we're going to go either through here or through there and move towards the front of the school, the administration building, where we're going to attend the ribbon cutting. We're also going to end off, if I understand correctly, Garrett. Are we going to end the ceremony there as well, right? Yeah, then we're going to have a final portion of the ceremony and we'll meet you guys in front.
2: Is ons daar op in die film ons op die stadium met ons klaargemaak is met die program. Hierna is dit nou net die knop van die lint en die gaste gaan hier op die stadium oor na beweeg. 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
1: Dit was absolute ongelooflike ervaring. Ek dink vir die hele Oudtshoorn gemeenskap wil ons net sê dankie, dankie, dankie vir really being part of this journey, and it was so fantastic actually to hear that this journey is 800 years old and we are just taking the legacy. So the ribbon cutting was actually really an emotional thing to realize. For Africa Skills, it's our 18th campus that we opened, but it's the first campus that we really got a partner that we know the heart, the vision, the passion, everything is the same. So we are really looking for this partnership.
0: I get it, you being an academic as well, and the passion for learning, this must have been a dream realizing in a momentous occasion.
2: Absolutely. I've never been more excited and happy today. As I said in the speech, I think most academics dream of secretly opening up a school in their hometown. And I'm from Oudtshoorn originally, even though my accent might not say it. But, you know, I've been lucky enough to travel the world, and I always come back to Oudtshoorn. And I'm finally able to, you know, the quality of people and even the schooling that I received here is what led me to be able to be the academic I am. And I'm now so privileged that I can come back here and give that to the same people to help me become who I am. I'm just so thrilled. And I think the support so far from all the local people, they've been coming in asking when can they join, when can they join, and it's just stunning. And I think we're going to just see an amazing flowering of skills, jobs, interest, community development. And I think people are going to really come together now that we have a central point that we can start working with them from.
0: Final message to the people from Oudtshoorn. The youngsters, a final message.
2: Oh. Yes, you know what? Come and speak to us. On 5 September, this Saturday, is our open day. Come, take a look. We're going to be here. You can talk to us, ask questions. Africa Skills will be here. Kanga will be here. Come and take a look and see it for yourself. And just keep eyes open. We're going to be constantly doing new initiatives. This place is going to be a community center as much as a school. We're planning to open up on weekends. There'll be community events, markets, skills development for free. There's a lot of things going on, so just keep an eye on how we're doing things.
0: Here's the excitement bubbling over from Dr. Gerard Erickson, Director of Academic Programs of Research. Yes, he's a leader on show behind the vision and the strive Thank you so much. Congratulations. I buy from that and let it buy by for fun. And then they excuse us, please develop. And of course, please.
2: Yes.
0: Thank you.
2: Thank you.
0: So,
2: probably something.
0: And so it's time for us to tune back over to our studio in Oudtshoorn with Sebastian Korich. Thank you so much, listeners, for being part of this wonderful, exciting, and momentous occasion.

0: Inzimbi yeshumi nambini uphulaphuli Eden FM ndingusinazo kulwa nendaba molweni mawethu kuvulwe ikhampasi entsha yezakhono noqeqesho ye-Alton namhlanje okuza kuvulela uluntu ladolophu amathuba amatsha. 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
1: Bontebok National Park has reopened for visitors following severe flooding on the Breede River during May 2026. The flood resulted in damages estimated at 12.3 million rand, including the near complete destruction of the main access road to the accommodation area. The road has been repaired in record time, with stronger reinforcing forming part of the rehabilitation project, and a large amount of the debris carried by the flooding river has been removed from the accommodation area. Six of the park chalets, along with the campsite and three hiking trails, have been reopened to the public. While there is still more work to be done, the park is open and is well worth a visit in this beautiful part of the Western Cape.
0: Amapolisa abambe abarhanelwa abangapha ka-17,000 ngamatyala ohlukeneyo ngethuba lamaphulo aqhutywa phakathi komhla wama-24 nama-30 ku-Agasti. 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
2: The South African Police Service continue to register commendable breakthroughs in the fight against organized crime, illicit trade, drug trafficking and other serious crimes through nationwide Shanela operations. Coordinated operations carried out between 24 and 30 August 2026 resulted in the arrest of 17,132 suspects for various offenses, including 1,942 wanted suspects linked to serious and violent crimes. Law enforcement agencies also conducted intelligence-driven operations targeting organized drug trafficking and distribution, resulting in the arrest of several suspects and seizures of narcotics across multiple provinces.
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3: Judgment on Nosiviwe Mapisa Nqakula's Section 174 application for her to be discharged from a corruption case is reserved for 7 September 2026. The state has argued vigorously against this application as we believe that there are reasonable grounds for her to be held accountable on all the charges leveled against her.
0: Imalikezi ezimali randi 16 rand 18 cents kwidola yasemelika ibe 18 rand 76 cents kwi-euro. Iponti yasebritane 21 rand 91 cents. 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

0: All right, welcome back. Welcome back, Randenti, your voice in paradise. Big shout out to Jolene, Veroza Makir, Morne Peterson, and the rest of the team that were at the opening of the brand new college, you know, yes, institution that opened right here in Otsu. Brilliant, brilliant initiative. Yes, absolutely amazing, you know. Let's go for a quick ad break, and also thank you to Snazo Gua that gave us the news at 12 o'clock. And Jason Stanley in the main studio handling proceedings, you know. It is 24 minutes past the hour of 12 o'clock. Welcome to the Midday Connection.
1: Carl Care Tweesverzorging is een gelicentieerde agentschap wat jouw verzwakte of ziek geliefdes die nodige zorg biedt wat hulle verdien. 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
3: 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Dis mos die Highway Fisheries specialiteit, of course, die lekkerste vis en chips in George.
2: Highway Fisheries sê sy, waar is hulle geleen? 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
3: Highway Fisheries is geleen in Nelson Mandela Boulevard, die ou Sandkraalweg.
2: Dis nou lekker en gerieflik, kan ek bestellings plaas?
3: 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Skakel jou hand. Wacht, hier is sy nummer. 083-710-7983.
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0: All right, welcome back. Right here, your voice in paradise. It's all good stuff, you know. Talking about good stuff, I've got the following song on the playlist. Yes, haven't heard this one. Oh, goodness, if you don't remember this one, well, welcome to the Midday Connection.

And it's beautiful stuff, right? Tune your voice in paradise. 24 minutes away, actually 23 minutes away from the hour of, yes, you guessed it right, from 1 o'clock is the midday connection. Is the 1st of September, a brand new month, you know, and yes, a brand new season, yes, thinking about it. It is the first day of a brand new month, and it's hard sometimes, you know. It can be challenging, you know. Yes. Remember now, the number in studio is 060-505-2693. If you just joined us, welcome. Sebastian's my name. I'm going to be with you up until 2 o'clock this afternoon. All right. Yes, Frankie Knuckles.

It's a beautiful song. It's Frankie Knuckles, Right on Your Voice in Paradise. Yes, he says, sometimes it's sometimes it hurts, you know, yes. A classic from the legendary Frankie Knuckles. But sometimes it hurts. It's hard sometimes. You know, sometimes life gets a bit hard, you know, and we all have our moments when things don't go according to plan, you know. Yes, that is an absolutely true story right there. Things don't happen, things don't always go according to plan, you know, and then you might find yourself in a situation. But remember, difficult moments, ah man, they don't last forever. Well, brighter days are always ahead, yes, like the sun shines and the sun gets up in the next day, you know, yeah, darkness comes and the next morning the sun is up. So that's also a bit of a motivation, you know. Yeah, it doesn't last forever, you know. As much as you get upset, you know, you throw all your toys out of the cot, you know, it happens. And it's absolutely normal, you know, it's normal. It's not a biggie, it's not a biggie. It will pass, you know. But as we reach the middle of the day, yeah, like today, you take a moment to pause, you know, you breathe and you remind yourself that, yeah, man, you know what? You are doing better than you think, you know. So life doesn't always go according to plan, but some days feels heavy, you know. Some plans take longer than expected, and sometimes we wonder if we're making any progress at all. But you know what? You got to remember that progress doesn't always look like a big achievement. Sometimes progress is simply, you know, getting up, you know, like I told you earlier on, and about the sun that is shining, and getting up and choosing to keep going. That's also a sign of progress, you know. So whatever you're facing today, don't go up, give up on yourself, you know. Yeah, don't do that. Take one step back, one decision and one moment at a time, you know. The story is still being written. That is your story. It's still being written. Keep going and keep believing that. Never underestimate what one positive choice can change, you know. Yeah, from all of us here at the Middle Connection, wish you a peaceful and a productive rest of this day, you know. Yeah, a productive rest of this day. Goodness. Yeah, so there's more things coming, you know. So don't think that everything is gone, you know. Yeah, don't do that. Don't do that. You know, I've got some more good stuff on the playlist that I would love to share with you. That's also on the way, yeah. I've got some Tensity. You still remember Tensity? Yeah, and then what? There's one song that I must share with you, and it's this one, you know. That's the one that I'm going to be sharing with you. Taking us to, this one's going to be taking us to our ad break coming up at about 10 to the hour of 1 o'clock. Remember now, you can engage with us on 060-505-2693. Hey.

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That's what it's all about, you know. Yes. Goodness. The best and nothing less. Take a last two and that break.

It is Ashanti right here on The Voice in Paradise with Rock With You. Goodness, haven't heard that one in a very long time, you know. And so does this one, you know. Hey, do you still remember this? Hey, don't want to reveal your age now, eh? Do you remember this song? It's done by Mario. Hey, this one.

0: Let Me Be The One To. It is Mario Righty on your Voice in Paradise, taken from the album Turning Point. Yes. Hey. I bet you were singing along, right? Yeah, I know. Yes, You Should Let Me Love You. Goodness, what a song. And that break coming up, and then we'll be back right here on the Midday Connection.
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4: 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Mr. Meat patties R84.95 per kilogram. Mr. Meat rooi worsies R76.95 per kilogram. Chicken leg cottes R64.95 per kilogram. Heel of halve lam teen slegs R132.95 per kilogram. En kom kry ons spesiale aanbod op Lean Mince. Koop 3 kg of meer vir slegs R104.95 per kilogram. Solank voorrade hou. Mr. Meat, ons is oop vir jou gerief. 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Ons plaas prys op jou bord. 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

0: with Sebastian Coldridge.
1: All right, welcome back, welcome back. You know, it's a couple of minutes away from it being 1 o'clock, and at about one, it's going to be time for your news at one in Afrikaans, you know. And the top stories in South Africa today, you know, there's everybody's tongues and everybody's talking about the fuel prices that's going to be jumping up tomorrow. You know, it's bound to happen. Petrol is increasing by 1.29 per litre, while diesel rises by between 2.94 and 3.15 a litre. That's going to be happening from tomorrow, the 2nd of Wednesday. Yes. So the increases are linked to the international fuel prices and the higher slate revenue. That's according to government news, you know. And also on the tongues of peeps, you know, I saw that all over social media is that Pitso, yes, South African coach, talking about Pitso Mosimane, yeah, returns to Bafana. You know, SAFA has announced that Mosimane, as the new Bafana head coach following Hugo Bruce's departure. Yes, according to SABC, yeah. He's coming back, you know. And CPUT, you remember all what's happening there. Now, the students remain without online and face-to-face classes without following the violent protests that forced campuses and residents to close. And also another big story is the South African National Defence Force assault investigation. Now, there's continued fallout over the alleged assault of a woman in Mitchell's Plain during Operation Prosper, with calls for the soldier involved to be removed while the matter is investigated. And Parliament's Section 89 Impeachment Committee is dealing with key legal and procedural issues relating to the process involving President Cyril Ramaphosa and the Pashla matter. Yeah, there's still more to come. I'll tell you more about that in a bit, you know. But in the meantime, taking us to the news at about you know, whenever I hear this guy's voice, taking us to Chris Tucker, man, taking us to the news at about one. I've got this one, you know. Yeah,
2: he looks good. I bet you can't nobody get that girl.
1: Yeah, have a listen to this one. It's Michael Jackson teaming up with Chris Tucker.
2: I can get it. Come on in.
1: Let me say, man, it's rock my world. Yes, Michael Jackson and the man Chris Tucker. I think it's 1 o'clock. Very good afternoon to you. You know the famous dance that goes with this one, right? Gotta move your head from side to side, man. Huh, like that. Hey, if you can't move your head, you gotta move those shoulders.

Yeah, you rock my world. And then I get this look from Jolene Verosa McKee. She says, Sebas, I'm ready with the news at about 1 o'clock right here on your Voice in Paradise.

0: Hier volg die weervoorspelling vir die Wes, Noord en Suid-Kaap vir vandag die 1ste September 2026. 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Vir Eden FM Nies is Etjulien Makier en ons keer onmiddellik terug na die Midday Connection. Van my kant af, een mooie dag, mooi bly.
1: You can probably tell that this wasn't your typical funeral. 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And Gogo wouldn't have wanted it any other way.
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0: Oh yes, the connection is strong. 12 to 2. 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

because I just can't believe. And I might ask myself the question, what pinched you today? All right. Such a thrill. It's 15 minutes away from the hour of 2 o'clock.

0: You're listening to NFM. The time is 2 o'clock. I'm Sebastian Coleridge with your news. Good day. Western Cape Police Oversight and Community Safety Minister Andrew Marais called for the South African National Defence Force member to be removed from the Operation Prosper deployment following the alleged assault of a woman in Tafelsig. Mitchell's plane on the 28th of August incident was captured on video. Marais says the circumstances must be fully investigated, but stressed that nothing can justify an assault by a member of security forces. A case had been opened at Mitchell's Plain SAPS. She has also asked the Provincial Police Commissioner to monitor the investigation and for the matter to be referred to the South African National Defence Force for further action.
1: I believe it is absolutely necessary that this soldier be removed from any further interaction with residents of the Western Cape while this matter is investigated. Residents must be able to engage with our security forces without fear or the threat of violence. We cannot expect communities to work with and trust those deployed to protect them if conduct of this nature is allowed to continue.
0: South African motorists are facing significant fuel price increases. From Wednesday, the price of both 93 and 95 unleaded petrol will rise by R1.34 a litre. The increase came amid higher international oil prices and other factors affecting the domestic fuel price calculation. The latest adjustment is expected to place additional pressure on households' budgets and transport costs. Diesel prices are also set to increase, although the size of the adjustment differs by grade. The new price will come into effect at petrol stations nationwide from Wednesday. A Cape Town woman is calling for action against a soldier who allegedly assaulted her during an Operation Prosper deployment in Mitchell's Plain on Friday. Bonita Smith says she was assaulted after questioning why her son, whom she had sent to withdraw money, had been apprehended. Smith says her son was arrested for allegedly possessing

The military ombud says 24 complaints have been lodged against the army since its deployment, with no disciplinary action taken so far. The SANDF says it is investigating the matter. Parliament's Section 89 Impeachment Committee is set to meet today to deliberate on key legal and procedural issues ahead of substantive proceedings concerning President Cyril Ramaphosa. The committee is dealing with the process arising from the Phahla-Phahla matter and will consider how the proceeds following a series of legal challenges. Ramaphosa has previously sought to halt the impeachment process while he challenges the findings of the independent panel that examined the matter. The Western Cape High Court is expected to hear his review application this week. And South Africa's two major mobile operators are seeking regulatory approval to collaborate on expanding network infrastructure in underserved rural areas. The companies are reportedly asking for a legal waiver that would allow them to share resources and build infrastructure together, potentially reducing the cost of expanding mobile coverage to communities that remain poorly connected. Such cooperation could normally raise competition concerns as the operators are major rivals. The request is amid improving connectivity in rural areas while making network expansion more commercially viable. And finally, Pitso Matsomane is expected to be unveiled as the new Bafana Bafana head coach following Hugo Bruce's departure. The South African Football Association National Executive Committee has already approved Matsomane's appointment, with the final announcement expected today. The 62-year-old previously coached Bafana Bafana in 2010 and 2012 and has since built a highly successful career, including CAF Championship League triumphs with the Mamelodi Sundowns and Al Ahly. His immediate challenge will be preparing the national team for the 2027 Africa Cup of Nations qualifiers, which begin later this month. And with that being said, a look at your financial indicators. A short while ago, the rand traded against the US dollar at 16.11 rand. The euro at 18.70 rand. The British pound at 21.82 rand. Gold is selling at $4,436.99 a fine ounce. Brent crude is $90.49 a barrel. Bitcoin is currently trading at $78,897.80 a fine ounce. Well, there you have it. That's your news, proudly brought to you by the India FM team and the news team. Stay tuned, your weather report follows shortly.

0: All right, welcome back. A quick look at your weather report for the West, North and Southern Cape for tonight and tomorrow. The 2nd of September 2026. Outside the rust and days of minimum of 8 and a max of 22 with partly cloudy weather. George Massabi Wilderness Neisner, Sedgefield and Bedburg Bay 11 and 16 with partly cloudy weather. Albertina Riversdale Heidelberg 8 and 20 with partly cloudy weather. Carlisdorp Ladysmith and Zara 7 and 22 with cloudy conditions. And then Swellendam 8 and a max of 19 with partly cloudy weather. Uniondale 8 and a max of 22 with cloudy conditions. 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You can visit their website for more information at www.saweatherservice.co.za.
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0: Mr. Meat in George bring vir jou die beste middelmaand aanbiedinge. Kom kry nou jou poppacks teen slegs R84.95 per kilogram. Mr. Meat boerewors teen slegs R109.95 per kilogram. Mr. Meat patties R84.95 per kilogram. 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Chicken leg quarters R64.95 per kilogram. Heel of halve lam teen slegs R132.95 per kilogram. En kom kry ons spesiale aanbod op Lean Mince. Koop 3 kg of meer vir slegs R104.95 per kilogram. Solank voorrade hou. Mr. Meat, ons is oop vir jou gerief. Besoek ons nou in die Budget Center in Wellington Straat, George. Skakel ons by 044-874-2045. 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
1: 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Residents must be able to engage with our security forces without fear or the threat of violence. We cannot expect communities to work with and trust those deployed to protect them if conduct of this nature is allowed to continue.
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2: The South African Police Service continue to register commendable breakthroughs in the fight against organized crime, illicit trade, drug trafficking and other serious crime through nationwide Shanela operations. Coordinated operations carried out between 24 and 30 August 2026 resulted in the arrest of 17,132 suspects for various offenses, including 1,942 wanted suspects linked to serious and violent crimes. 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

0: A very good afternoon, Eden FM. You are tuning in to your number one radio station, your voice in paradise. The time exactly 10 minutes past the hour of 3. And this is Pola Hops Katops. Maar op my geboorte sê verkaikie, op my doopseel, daar staan Pola Mas. Hartelijk goeiemiddag, Eden FM. Ek groet al onze luisteraars langs die kus in die Klinkeroe, Hesekoe, Kanneland, Nuisnaplet, Uniondale, as ook julle wat aanlyn luister by www.edenfm.co.za. Jeremiah 29 verse 11. For I know the plans I have for you, declares the Lord. Plans to prosper you and not to harm you. Plans to give you hope and a future. Dis die planne wat die Here vir ons het. Hartlik goeiemiddag, Eden FM.
1: Father, you've been so good to me. 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
1: Thank you.
2: Someone like me.
1: For loving someone.

Afternoon, the time is 4 o'clock. I'm Sebastian Gilder with your news. Good day. The case against the three suspects arrested in connection with the murder of Knysna Council and former Mayor Aubrey Twenga was postponed until the 11th of September 2026 in Knysna Magistrate Court yesterday. Vusumzi Gunga, Tobelani Lake and Lonwabu Felani are facing charges of conspiracy to commit murder and attempted murder. The court heard that Gugu and Lakwe were allegedly tortured while in police custody. The court granted the request for the two accused to be taken to a medical facility to be examined. A 48-year-old Twenga was gunned down while returning home on the 19th of August 2026. ANC Moisi Magalela says they wish the case can proceed with speed. The Western Cape MEC of Local Government, Anton Berdel, has congratulated Beaufort West Municipality for adopting a funded budget for 2026-27 financial year. In 2021, Beaufort West adopted an unfunded budget and was assessed to have fallen into a financial crisis. It is collected that the collection rate dropped to a point where they could not pay their creditors and could not pay staff on time. As a result, the provincial executive placed them under an intervention. The municipality improved and its audit outcome came from a qualified audit and an unqualified audit for 2024-25 financial year. Berdel was congratulated to the leadership of the municipal for hard work that has been done to get the building blocks in place for Beaufort West to prosper. A 31-year-old man has been sentenced to life imprisonment after being convicted of opening fire on Cape Town police during a stop-and-search operation. The man reportedly fired at officers before fleeing the scene. Police pursued him, and he was subsequently arrested and brought before the court. He was convicted on charges relating to the shooting of an unlawful possession of a firearm. The court imposed a life sentence, bringing the case to a close after the attack on the police officers. And the Western Cape Police Oversight and Community Safety Minister Andre Marais called for South African National Defence Force member to be removed from the Operation Prosper deployment following alleged assault of a woman in Tafelsig, Mitchells Plain, on the 28th of August.

0: opened in Mitchell's Plain, SAPS. She has also asked the Provincial Police Commissioner to monitor the investigation and for the matter to be referred to South African National Defence Force for further action. And finally, Parliament Section 89 Impeachment Committee is set to meet today to deliberate a key legal and procedural issues against the substantive proceedings concerning President Cyril Ramaphosa. The committee is dealing with the process arising from the Pasla matter and will consider how to proceed following the series of legal challenges. Ramaphosa has previously sought to halt the impeachment process while he challenges the findings of the independent panel that examined the matter. The Western Cape High Court is expected to hear its review application this week. And for UNFM News, I'm Sebastian Coldridge. Stay tuned, your weather report follows shortly. Very good afternoon. A quick look at your weather report for the West, North and Southern Cape for tonight and tomorrow. That is the 2nd of September 2026. Outdoor on the Rust and Daisy Dog, minimum of 8 and a max of 22 with partly cloudy weather. George Marshall Wilderness Neisner, Sedgefield and Pedderburg Bay 11 and 16 with partly cloudy weather. Albertina Riversdale Heidelberg 8 and a max of 20 can be expected with partly cloudy weather. Calisdorp Ladysmith and Zoa 7 and 22 with partly cloudy weather. Swellendam 8 and a max of 19 with partly cloudy weather. And then Uniondale 8 and a max of 22 can be expected with cloudy conditions. 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You can visit their website for more information at www.saweatherservice.co.za. And with that being said, thank you so much to the Hops. Back to you, my brother.
1: Thank you, Sebastian Coleridge. Thank you. Yes, that was Sebastian Coleridge with your 4 o'clock news, weather and financial indicators in English. Sebastian, you must have a lekker evening. Take good care. Bye, dankie, my Buddha. Hat nog geen middag.
2: Goeiemiddag, oom Paula.
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And I know that you know it is now time for the IsiXhosa headlines right here on the drive. 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

Thank you, Senazo Guba, for the headlines in Isi Kosa. Senazo will be back at 5 serving you the mains. It is the 1st of September. It is a new month, beginning of a new season. Here is Earth, Wind & Fire with September. 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
2: The flood resulted in damages estimated at 12.3 million rand, including the near complete destruction of the main access road to the accommodation area. The road has been repaired in record time, with stronger reinforcing forming part of the rehabilitation project, and a large amount of the debris carried by the flooding river has been removed from the accommodation area. Six of the park chalets, along with the campsite and three hiking trails, have been reopened to the public. While there is still more work to be done, the park is open and is well worth a visit in this beautiful part of the Western Cape.
0: Kwimalikezi ezimali irandi 16 rand 10 cents kwidola yasemelika ibe 18 rand 69 cents kwi-euro iponti yasebritane 21 rand 81 cents igolide ethengisa nge $4,441.48 iawunsi ecoliweyo olekwadi yohlobo 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

0: that came out, Summer Tracks and so on, during those years. Starting with I Need a Little Love. Should I say I Need a Little Love? Lionel Peterson, Michael Rowe, The Boat Ashore. Richard John Smith, Son of My Father. Chikritip, Clap Your Hands, Stamp Your Feet. Maria, Knock Three Times, I Want to Break Free, Queen, When You Say, Cool and the Gang, It's So Easy, Linda Ronstadt, and Have You Ever Seen the Rain, Creedence Clearwater Revival. Thank you, Anna Moses.
1: Toe maar ek hoop net is reg, Larratie, dan is as jy, want ek het ook geskrop en gekrap.

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Three times. You're on the Sundowner Show, Roger. Thank you, Anna Moses. Knock three times. Tony Orlando and Dawn.

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0: Every year, the National Sea Rescue Institute saves the lives of children just like me. 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
1: Mr. Meat and George bring vir jou die beste middelmaand aanbiedinge. Kom kry nou jou poppacks teen slegs R84.95 per kilogram. Mr. Meat boerewors teen slegs R109.95 per kilogram. Mr. Meat patties R84.95 per kilogram. Mr. Meat rooi worsies R76.95 per kilogram. Chicken leg quarters R64.95 per kilogram. Heel of halve lam teen slegs R132.95 per kilogram. En kom kry ons spesiale aanbod op Lean Mints. Koop 3 kg of meer vir slegs R104.95 per kilogram. Solank voorrade hou. Mr. Meat, ons is oop vir jou gerief. Besoek ons nou in die Budget Center in Weddington Straat, George. Skakel ons by 044-874-2045. 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Altyd teen die regte prys.
2: Miss Linda Ronstedt, through the years she had many medical problems. Very brave woman with a beautiful voice. 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

Thank you very much, Anna Moses. My number, 083-449-2047. 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

0: documents called regulations. Now, regulations are also law, they're also legal, they're also statutory, but the difference between a regulation and an act is they don't have to go to a NEDLAC or to a parliament. Regulations are developed by the departments of that particular focus area, so in our case, skills development. Currently today, they are developed by the Department of Higher Education and Training. In days gone by, they would have been developed by the Department of Labor. And they are then developed with stakeholders and so on. And once they've got it worked out and everybody's happy with it, then the relevant minister, so now in our case, we have a new minister. I think her name is Tlhabane, eh? I'm not too sure. I need to look it up. I've lost track. It used to be Minister Nzimande, but I'll have a look just now what the new minister's name is. And so she would then sign off the regulation. But all regulations are always promulgated or written and implemented, and the word we use is promulgated, on the basis of a specific section of the Act. So if you want, for example, if we're talking about learnerships, now we would then go to, I think it's section 16 of the current Act, the Skills Development Act. So if you want to put a regulation out how you implement learnerships, you would go to section 16 of the Act, because that's what he talked about, learnerships. And so the regulations say, in terms of section 16 of the Act, I hereby make the regulations. And the regulations are where you find the things that Kwesi must build a garage, dan kom Pietie en Pietie met die dak op sit, and dan kom George and George met die water in sit, and dan kom, ek weet nie, miskien Cynthia, sy moet nou die elektrisiteit kom in sit. Die kind of a little detail, step by step, you find in the regulations. All right.
1: Okay, and the learnership is where Pity learns to do his own building.
0: Yeah. The learnership is the program, of course, but the regulation tells you how the program must be rolled out. And in fact, today as we sit here now, we don't have any more a learnership regulation. Okay, let me explain to you a little bit what happened with the whole learnership environment. So in 2000, when the Act came out, they said we must have learnerships. And the Act was very clear that the CETAs must develop learnerships and implement learnerships. Many of us, of course, back in 2000, 2001, we're not too sure what a learnership actually was. You know, it was a new term, and some of us who had grown up with apprenticeships or internships and things like that, we understood that, but the learnership, we didn't quite understand. And so in 2001, the Department of Labor brought out the very first set of learnership regulations that explained how you do, put a learnership together, how you register a learnership, and who is responsible for implementing a learnership. Okay, and there were always three parties to a learnership, three entities that sign a learnership. So there was the learner, of course, some people still call them students, but in the world that we work in, with work-based learning, we call them learners. That's the one party. The other party is what you and I would know as a training provider. Okay? And of course, they would need to be what we call accredited. In other words, they've been checked to comply with certain levels of quality. They have an OHS policy, they have learning material, they have qualified facilitators, qualified assessors, etc. That's a yellow clump criteria. Then you have the provider. They are known as SDPs, or Skills Development Providers. After you and I know them as training providers. Okay, that's the second entity.
1: Yeah.
0: And then the third one is the employer. The place where the young person learns the on-the-job component of the learnership. And this is a very important principle to understand. Learnerships are one form of work-based learning, WBL. And all over the world, we have work-based learning. An internship is a form of work-based learning. An apprenticeship is a form

0: workplace level. Article clocks, you know, the accountants and auditors, they do clocks. Engineers do a thing called candidacy. You know, after you've got your BSc engineering at university, you still have to go do 2 to 3 years working as a candidate engineer. That's work-based learning. You're learning on the job, you're applying, and you have an engineer that has oversight over you. It's all work-based learning. And so you always have the employer or the workplace as part of the agreement. So that's why they call it a tripartite or a three-way agreement: learner, provider, and employer. Now, the interesting thing, Master, is that the CETAs, they were the people that create the learnerships, actually implement the learnerships, but they were not required to actually sign the learnership agreement. They had to, they were the custodian of the learnership agreement. In other words, it had to go to the CETA. The CETA had to record it, register the learner, keep it on file, and so on. So they were the custodian of learnership agreements. And that's very important, by the way.
1: Contract that has to be signed by the three parties. But before we get there, Floris, I think it's time that we break. Just our first, can you believe it, our first 10 minutes over and done with. And then we'll be back. And we'll talk about this partnership of the CETA, because that's now quite interesting.
0: Yes, it's a very interesting point.

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2: Luisteraars, welkom terug naar ons eerste break. 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Die, ek is altijd onder die indruk dat een learnership contract moet getekend word tussen die CETA, die learner en die werkgever. Nou sê vir my, die CETA het nie rarig waar, hulle is die custodians of the learnership. So waar kom, waar sit ek die pot mis?
3: So remember, a CETA does not train. In fact, they are not allowed to train. Okay, they have no training capacity. The people that work in a CETA Magter are administrators, they are managers, they are leaders, they are planners, they are strategists, they are schemers, you know, all those things, but they are not trainers. They don't train. Okay, so you don't go to a CETA to get training. You go to a CETA to get resources for training. In other words, money or programs or accreditation, etc., like that. But the CETA coordinates. It leads, it manages, you know, all the training. I mean, let's take, for example, where we are now, which is media, okay, or broadcasting. So there's a CETA called the MICT CETA, Media Information Communication Technology. They are the CETA that look after all radio broadcasting information, and they got a lot of programs for radio announcers. I mean, if you wanted to learn how to be a guy like Metro, he's mixing things on the radio and getting the music and setting up programs. They have programs like that. But they are not the people that would train Metro. You would have to go to a company somewhere else who are specialized in broadcast training. It could be a university, it could be a TVET college, but in most cases these days, it's actually in the private sector, particularly for broadcasting. So you would go to maybe the Institute of Marketing Management or some other organization that is good. Okay, but the CETA then checks that those people, they would check the Institute of Marketing Management to make sure that the program that they are offering in broadcasting complies with all the minimum criteria for quality. In other words, if you look at work-based learning, there's always an outcome. So we talk about outcomes-based education, outcomes-based learning. There's always an outcome. Every outcome has assessment criteria. There's also credits. Credits links to the number of hours that you must spend per module and so on. There's also things like the level of learning. Is it a level 4, a level 5, a level 6? What level are you learning? You know, are you learning high level, doctorate level? Are you learning at honors level? You know, all of these things are in a program. And the CETA checks that, but they don't actually deliver. And that is why when you come back to a learnership agreement, which, by the way, do not exist anymore. The last time we had learnership agreements in South Africa was 2017. In 2018, they were replaced, and I will explain that to you just now. So the CETAs, they facilitate the process and so on. But the three parties to a tripartite learning agreement is employer, provider, and learner. That's it. Finishing club. But the CETA, of course, collects it. I'm looking at this particular gazette now. On this particular page 65 of the current regulation, there's a little box here that says CETA official use only, and it says what was the date that I received this agreement, and who is the person that received it, and so on. So the CETA receives it and puts it on record to say that Magta has been signed up as a broadcast learner at Eden FM on the 21st of February 2025, boom, and she's going to be there for a period of 12 months. And at the end of the 12 months, she can get a national certificate, and hopefully she gets a little bit of an increase as well after that. But that depends on Morne, not the CTEX.
2: Mm-hmm.
3: But that's what it's about, you see. So yeah, that's the interesting thing, and many people miss that point, you see. The CETA, of course, is responsible legally to manage the learnership. You know, it's no verkeerkant. Let's say that you give the training provider, let's say this Institute of Marketing Management that is now training Magda to become a broadcaster. The CETA gives them, say, 1 million rand or whatever to train, and then the Institute of Marketing Management disappears and goes and buys a house in Mauritius instead of using the money to train Magda. Now the CETA gets involved and say, hey, what's going on? And they take the Institute of Marketing Management, as an example, to court and sorts them out, you see. So the CETA is the sort of overall legal curator, coordinator of the learnership. But they are not a party to the learnership. Interesting, eh?
2: It is. It's quite interesting, quite contrary to what I thought all the time. And just another question. I'm sorry, I'm going to leave you just now. You can carry on with whatever you want to say. I hope you're ready. But it seems as it's a bit boggling. Each and every business must have a skills development plan. And as we said last week, that skills development plan must talk to the employment equity plan. Otherwise, none of the two means anything. But yes. Now, where's the training that you receive? Where's that coming in? Because, for instance, I remember we had to say what training we want, and then you maybe get what you ask for. You maybe never hear from anything again. But for instance, and then sometimes you get a little bit certificate. So I remember I once asked for, I think, conflict resolution.
3: Mm.
2: And we did a brilliant course over, I think, a week or two or something. And I even received a certificate. Where my certificate is, I don't know. But from whom I got it, I also don't know. But what's the difference between something like that and a learnership? Because you said last week or the week before, you also said that a learnership is also short. It's never, the moment you do a 3 or 4 year course or training, that's actually an apprenticeship, something to that effect.
3: Yeah. So, Magda, let me first of all stress that there's nothing finite or definite about these learning programs and so on, whether it's a learnership, apprenticeship, an internship. They vary depending upon context and so on. So you can have a learnership for a teller at Checkers, but that could be 8 weeks. But you also have a learnership for a article clerk that comes out of an accounting firm, and that can be 4 years. Okay. So it depends entirely on context and what you're learning and how long you need to be able to learn to be competent. Okay. And so on. So
2: before you find, was it competent? Not competent yet. Competent.
3: Yeah. Yeah. Now you never, you know, when we started the new skills development system in South Africa, we always try to use positive language, not negative language.
2: Mm.
3: And so, for example, the word fail just doesn't, is not used in the context of skills development.
2: It's actually wrong, because when you fail, you know better.
3: No. You don't fail. You just haven't got there yet. In other words, you are not yet competent. Mm. In other words, because as soon as you say fail, you give the impression that's it. Bye-bye, cheers, shake them off. You must whip and sit. There's no hope for you, you see. Whereas if you say, hang on a minute, you're not yet competent, go and do a little bit more learning and come back in a month or so and we'll try again, you see. So it's always positive, all right? That was the thinking, okay, all right. And remember, we come out of a system after where people were downtrodden and they were told, you know, you are no good and all of that. So I completely support the idea of always positive sentiment when it comes to learning. Yeah. But listen, I need to explain in this section today also the main set of regulations that implements skills development in South Africa is, of course, originally the learnership regulation. But in 2018, in fact, the 16th of November 2018, exactly, there was a new regulation that came out, Master, and they were called Workplace-Based Learning Program Agreement Regulations, okay? So, the word learnership disappeared from the title of the regulation. You can still do a learnership regulation, but in that regulation, and I've got it in front of me on my screen, when you scroll down into the detail of it, you come across a little table, which is here on page 25 of the regulation. And in the table, it says you must select one of the following work-based learning programs. One, apprenticeship. Two, learnership. Three, internship. Four, candidacy. Five, a student internship category A, student internship category B, or a student internship category C. There were all, there are different types of internships, you see, and also a graduate internship. So the reason why this happened was that the idea of only using learnerships to the exclusion of all other work-based programs, which was the original plan way back in 2000 when we started, got a huge amount of resistance from industry, from learners, from providers, and so on. And eventually the department and some guys, listen, we must listen to the stakeholders. And so they changed it from learnership regulations to workplace-based learning agreement. So it's much broader, and therefore you have a kind of a selection now. And so today we talk about WBLP agreements, and not learnership agreements, but a learnership is one of the work-based learning program agreements, as is the internship, you see, and so on. And it gives you a lot more flexibility and so on. And Martin, that came about largely due to an amendment of the Skills Development Act, which happened in 2008. And you know, next week we'll talk more about the amendments of acts and how important they are. But I wanted to just make sure that we understand that currently in South Africa, there is no learnership regulation anymore. It's now a workplace-based learning program agreement regulation. And for the listeners, those of you who are really interested, it was published in Gazette number 42037. 42037 on the 16th of November 2018. And it broadened, it opened up our skills development landscape enormously, you know. And now, and it also, you helped us to grow our apprenticeship system back again, you know, and we are really going well with that. So I wanted to just make sure that we understand that. I don't know if we want to pause, it's almost half past, but when you come back, you know, I think we need to talk about how the incentivization of the Skills Development Act, how is it incentivized? Because, you know, if you don't incentivize something, Martha, nothing happens. And that's what we need to talk
2: about. Okay. 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
7: Die Volkskerk van Afrika in Oudtshoorn is in 1928 gestig. 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

0: 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Want om nou op die tans gaan sê, a workplace based labor, whatever, ook al.
1: No, you're right, Bart. Look, you know, if you want to give somebody advice as to the way they learn, the correct terminology to use is work-based learning. That's all you say. Look, and if they say to you, what is work-based learning? Then you can say an example of work-based learning is a learnership.
0: Yeah.
1: In other words, you are learning while you are working.
0: Exactly.
1: Okay. All right.
0: Okay.
1: So
0: I've got
1: so,
0: that.
1: So yeah. Okay. So work-based learning is the kind of umbrella term. It's a global term. All right. But many people think, and I think that maybe you also thought like this, was that learnerships was the only work-based learning methodology. And it's
0: yeah. Exactly. I did think that.
1: Yeah. Yeah. You see, there's also apprenticeships. I mean, there's internships. There are many, many more young people in South Africa on internships than learnerships. Okay? And it is a work-based learning methodology. So you learn while you work, you see. And internships is another one. I mean, young also, we've got hundreds of interns all over the show. Not as many more than learners on learnerships.
0: Yeah, but interns are usually just for a year or 6 months or something like that.
1: Well, yeah, I've been a learnership as well. Like I said to you, a learnership could be 6 weeks to 4 years and anything in between, you know. Well, all we did... That is very important. So let me introduce you to another very important concept in learning, Magda, you know, when you learn. So you have what we call structured learning. In other words, there are modules, and you do module one, and then you do module two, you do module three, and you have a nice syllabus that lays out and so on, very similar to when you went to school. It's very structured, okay? And there were periods of time from 8 to 9 and 10 and what have you, and after grade one, you went to grade two, you got a new textbook. All of that is referred to as structured learning, okay? Now, a learnership, as is an apprenticeship, exactly the same, both of them are very structured. They've got modules, they've got topics, they've got assessment criteria, etc. An internship is unstructured. In other words, you get a young person that comes and works for you at your home to help you with your admin, okay? Now, when she comes in the morning, you say to her, okay, today you want to type a few letters. So you dictate a few letters to her, and she types the letters. Tomorrow she comes and she says, you know, we're a little bit behind with filing. So she does a bit of filing. Day three, she comes and she says, no, today we're just going to do research on the internet, things like that. It's completely unstructured. You almost decide what is best thing. So in government departments, for example, all over the country, and we have them a lot of our municipalities, youngsters come into departments to help within that department. We have, for example, at the district municipality, I have 6 interns that work in the finance department. Some of them are doing creditors, some of them are doing debtors, others are doing bank reconciliations, others are doing cash flows. And what we try to do is we try to rotate the interns across the department so they learn a little bit of everything. Okay, but it is still unstructured. There's no textbook. You follow what I mean? You see?
0: Yeah, so that's the difference between... It's only applicable on that specific business.
1: Yeah. So that's called structured versus unstructured, you know. And sometimes the other words which we use, and one day we must have a whole program around recognition of prior learning. That's another story. We also We also talk about formal, non-formal, and informal learning. There's three ways that all of us learn. We learn formally. That's when you sit in a classroom or you've got modules on a learnership, an apprenticeship. That's all formal learning. Informal is when you teach your little granddaughter how to make a cup of tea. That's informal learning. And then the non-formal learning is where you are learning in a classroom or thing, but you don't get a certificate, like an internship. An internship is non-formal learning because at the end of it, there's no certificate, you see. And all three ways of learning are very important. And by the way, Mokhtar, there's a lot of people that will tell you that the informal learning, which is the learning you get around a braai, you get like skinner, you get this mensen so verskrikkelijk skinner mekaar. Some people say that is the best way of learning. I don't know if you agree with that.
0: No.
1: Because you really focus, you know. As you begin to skinner with mekaar, you really listen.
0: You're thinking what of this is nonsense and what is not.
1: But you're learning. I mean, you're sitting and you're taking things in and so on. And all of that is learning. You know, that's how we learn, you see. But let me now, before we get to our third break, I want to move a little bit across to this incentivization story. Né?
0: Please.
1: So, remember one of the parties to a work-based learning agreement, whether it's a learnership or an apprenticeship or an internship or whatever, as soon as you're learning on the job, one of the parties is the employer. And in the private sector, of course, they are called businesses. In the public sector, they would be called departments, or in the community development, they could be called non-profit organizations. But that's the employer. And our biggest challenge in South Africa right now, without a doubt, is to get more businesses to open their doors to take in young people on learnerships, apprenticeships, or internships. They're just a little bit reluctant for a variety of reasons. You know, there's crime, the sometimes very poor attitude from the learners. When you have a learner, a young person in your organization, you have to actually spend a bit more time with them to teach them. So that takes you as the owner away from productive work. There's a whole range of reasons. All right. So, to incentivize employers to get them to open up their doors, there are three basic incentives. One is money, okay? But it's not cash. It's on a tax rebate, all right? And that is cool.
0: Yeah, and that is so important that we talk about this, because there are still very, very few workplace learning taking place. And employers have got so much to give, but they're scared of doing so.
1: Yeah. So under Section 12H of the Tax Act, there is a whole section there that deals with a tax allowance. You know, Mokhtar, I was saying you can get up to about 180,000 rand per learner as a tax break if you take learners on. And the very big corporate organizations, Checkers, Pick and Pay, the big Anglos and so on, they take a lot of learners to reduce their tax. It's not cash, but you know, once a year when you do your tax calculation as a company and you have to pay, let's say you have to pay 2 billion rand profit, a tax on your profit, because that's it, that's just the way that it worked out, they can reduce the amount of tax by taking learners, and they can get up to 180,000 rand per learner that they've taken. And that is a huge incentive. It's called the learnership allowance, although it does apply to apprenticeships as well. And I would like to call it work-based learning program allowance, so that we include internships as well. But the Tax Act does not allow for that at the moment, you see. So that's a massive incentive, and a lot of people know about it, but they still...
0: I think they don't know how much it is.
1: Yeah. Look, the weakness, Mokhtar, with it is if you have a small business, or if you have a business that is not making significant profit, and you know, many people run businesses almost at a loss, or they run it just with small profits, then the learnership allowance doesn't apply, you see. And so then it doesn't matter. You know? But as soon as you start making profits, then this is really very useful. That's the one incentive. I think let's break, and then I can talk about the other two, or I can mention one now already, which is a very simple one, a bit complicated to implement, but it's the BBBE Act, you know, the broad-based black economic empowerment. So if you take black learners, and of course black in its broad definition of South Africa is colored, Indian and African, and if you take those, any one of those learners, what we refer to as the historically disadvantaged groups, and you put them onto training programs, then you can score a significant additional amount of broad-based black economic empowerment points, and so you can become a higher level BEE. And that's very important for companies that deal specifically with government.
0: So that's over and above the Tax Act.
1: Yes,
0: and that can benefit the small companies as well, because you may be a small company, but you may have a government contract.
1: Yes, and so you can get your BEE scores up by, you know, by incentivizing taking on black learners and helping black learners on learnerships or apprenticeships or internships or even skills programs. They even allow it for short courses. So that's the second.
0: That's actually between us unfair, Flores, because your children are equal. All of them have the same learning opportunities, but that's my personal opinion that I'm not allowed to mention here.
1: it's part of transformation. Remember, the Skills Development Act in its entirety is a labor law, and part of it, all labor laws are to transform our society, you know, from where we are. So it's part of the transformation agenda, really. Whether it will remain, you know, as we go forward, I think hopefully our society normalizes and becomes like any other part of the world, and then we don't have those kind of requirements anymore, where everybody is exactly the same and it's based on competency and so on. But we still have a lot of transformation to go through, I think, in South Africa. That's my personal view, and so on.
0: Mm. Okay. Yeah. You're always with your older people, definitely.
1: Yeah. So those are the two really big ones. And then the other one I'll need to talk about a little bit when we come back are the grant regulations, because that's the third big incentive area, and that's also money, and that's almost cash money. That's the one that we need to talk about. Thank you.
0: Right, quick break, and then we are back, listeners.
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0: Luisteraars, welkom terug. Kan ek glo by ons laaste 10 minute vir hierdie baie, baie interessante program. En Floris, jy het gesê, jy wil graag praat oor, wat was jou woord nou weer?
1: Grant, G-R-A-N-T, Grant Regulations.
0: Okay, grant regulations. I remember someone's name that I know, and I couldn't remember who.
1: Okay. Now, Mark, the best way to almost explain this to somebody is you must think of you must think of.
0: Yeah, that's a term I don't know.
1: What? Think.
0: The grant regulations.
1: Yeah. So this is the second. Some people, of course, think it's the most important regulation. I think that the work-based learning one is the most important one, because that's the one that actually implements the learning. But you cannot implement learning without oil, and the oil is money. Okay. We need money, and of course in South Africa we have I was going to use a swear word here, but let me just throw. We have a bucket, a big bucket full of money. The one thing, Marta, that we're not short of in South Africa when it comes to the skills system is money. The skills system, if I look at what I call the PSET system, which is the universities, the TVETs, the CETAs, the community colleges, the private guys, plus all the tax money, in 2022, it was 82 billion rand. 82
0: million
1: billion
0: or billion?
1: Billion. B for Bertie. B for Bertie. Billion.
0: And it's not being used.
1: No, it is being used, but in my view, not used appropriately. But, you know, everybody has a view. You know, when it comes to money, Amalek must know a viewpoint. So, in the CETAs themselves, the CETA system for 2022 had 17 billion, 17 billion, okay? And that still is a very large number. So, it's 17, and then behind it, there are 9 zeros, okay? Now, would you like to see 17 with 9 zeros in your bank account?
0: Yeah, I won't be able to count that far.
1: No, that's what
0: just
1: sitting,
0: what are you doing? I'm counting my notes.
1: Okay, so that's the kind of figure. When I, you know, when I worked in the CETA, I worked in a very big CETA for many years, the mining CETA, and the amount of money that came into our bank accounts was huge. I mean, it was a little bit mind-boggling. You know? That's why sometimes you hear people steal the money in these CETAs. It's because they can't help themselves, you know, Martha. They see all this money there, and then they can't help themselves because it is net to a buyer. You know?
0: No, so, don't look for excuses. Yeah. Stealing is wrong.
1: Well, you know, I agree, but yeah, okay. Now, you have to have a very, very good mechanism to manage that money, all right? And that is called the grant regulations. So you have learnership regulations, which became work-based learning regulations, and then you have grant regulations, and that manages the money. How much can the CETA use for what? The CETA, by the way, is allowed to use 10% of the money for themselves. In other words, to offices, salaries, Mercedes-Benzes, overseas trips, whatever they want, okay? They're allowed up to
0: 10% for the pockets, and then
1: let's not go there. Okay, all right. Now, the grant regulation then says the rest of the money must be split up between two types of grants, a mandatory grant and a discretionary grant. And I don't want to go into great bits of detail, but it's very simple English. You spoke earlier on about a skills plan that an organization must put together. In other words, this is the training they want to do in the next 12 months, okay? They want to put Magda on a broadcasting training, they want to put Metro on a driver course, they want to put Mornay on a speech course because they circle a bit with angles, and so on. You know, yeah, they different programs, okay? Now, that's called, in the terminology we use in skills development, it's called a workplace skills plan. Workplace skills plan, or the acronym which many people know is WSP. Have you heard of a WSP?
0: That was before my time.
1: No. Well, it's been there.
0: Well, after my time, rather.
1: Yeah. It's been there all the time, and so everybody puts together a WSP for their organization, municipalities, TVET colleges, private things. I'm sure somewhere in Eden FM, somebody is doing a WSP. And submitting it. It has to go in on the 30th of April every year. That is a date fixed in concrete. You can't miss it. And if you miss the date, you lose your money. And remember, you are paying money every month, okay, to SARS. You pay 1% of your payroll every 7th of the month. You pay for the previous month to SARS, together with your pay as you earn and UIF and skills development leave. So in our small company, which we only have 7 employees, my wife owns the company, I work for my wife, we pay about 1,000 rand a month levy, which comes to about 12,000 rand a year. We belong to the financial services CETA or facet CETA because my wife is an accountant and so on. And I put together our plan for this year. I'm going to send two of our ladies on a bit of a short course around problem solving. I want to go on a course personally, I'm going to book myself onto a course on entrepreneurship with Africa Skills, and I've put that into our plan, you see. And that goes to the facet CETA, and if they approve the plan, which by the way they have, they sent me an email to say your plan is approved, I get 200,000 Rand back, because remember I pay 1,000 Rand a month, so that's 1,200 Rand for the year, and 20% of that is about 2,220 Rand. I get that back automatically. But they pay it to me every 3 months, you know, in quarters. I get that back because my plan complies. And if my plan complies, I get my money back. Okay. The rest of the money, which is called the discretionary pot, which is a very big pot of about 60% of the money, is used by the CETA to create special programs. So, for example, the MICT CETA, where you guys belong, they may say, guys, let's start a program on artificial intelligence for broadcasters to use. So when Metro or Morne or Magte is sitting and doing a broadcast on the radio, they can use ChatGTP or some other AI mechanism to find out information that they can share with their listeners. Maybe that's a little program. And so they put that together and they stick it out and they say to everybody that belongs to the sector, who's interested? And you guys apply. You said, no, Eden FM will take four slots, and Radio Sonne Grense will take two slots, and I don't know, the guys in the Cape will take another two slots, and so on. And so they collect all of this, and once they've got all the applications together, they look at the pot, how much money they've allocated to it, divided by the number of applicants, and then everybody gets a little bit. And then you get money, and you can go for that particular program. That's called discretionary funding. And now, Magda, that's, as I said, it's 17 billion rand across the 21 seaters every year, and that's how that works. So it is a huge incentive for many, many people to get involved with skills development. Our levy system in South Africa is one of the best in the world when it comes to collecting the money. We are very poor at spending the money appropriately.
0: Implementing, because that's a crucial question I want to ask you now. And what say does the workers have in this workplace skills, in this workplace plan? Because
1: very good question.
0: Your workers are the ones who must be trained. And my boss can decide I've got to be trained on how to make proper tea. But I would love to be a bookkeeper. Can I put that up for training?
1: Okay,
0: I'm just using an example.
1: I've seen
0: employers doing things like that overnight. Quickly. Oh, I must still do my plan for this or my plan for that or what do tonight. And he quickly says, hour or two after lunch, after 7 alone, and he does his plan. Workers just are not interested. They don't realize it's their future. They don't realize it's their duty to say what they want from a company. Ek raak miskien reg gevoel.
1: Nee, dis reg. So, Magda, how the workers, or particularly through their own labor representatives or employee committees where there's no unionized thing, the law says, and this is inside the grant regulations, okay, it says that if you have your company is 50 or more employees, okay, under 50 is not a requirement at the moment, it might change, but at the moment, if you are more than 50 employees in a company, then the workplace skills plan, before it is submitted to the CETA for approval, must be signed off by the employer representative. In other words, your union member signs that plan off. And every year in many companies, and particularly municipalities, there's almost a 4-week consultation process. The workplace skills plan for example, where I work a lot, the district municipality, Garden Route District Municipality, they start that workplace skills plan process in January. And by the end of February, they sit down with the unions. And because how it works, by the way, Magda, you know, in any big organization, you have these things called personal development plans, which is part of your performance agreement. And in your PDP, you write down, I want to be a bookkeeper, I want to be a driver, I want to be a...
0: I'm telling you, write the same thing year after year after year.
1: Yeah. But now, those PDPs are then, they are consolidated by the training unit, and they are put into the workplace skills plan, and then they are presented to the education and training committee, which includes labor representatives. So in the municipality, for example, we have IMATU and we have SAMU, and they represent the staff. And they come there and they look at it and they say, we agree here, we disagree, that sort of thing. And I tell you, some of those consultations get very, very rigorous. You know? There's a lot of discussion. And eventually, there's an agreement. And when you submit it to the CETA requires proof, signed proof in signature, from the labor union that they have agreed to the workplace skills plan, you see.
0: Okay.
1: So that's how the workers are brought in, you see.
0: Okay, and on that note we must say goodbye and luister as ek hoop julle het hierdie laaste stukkie nou baie mooi geluister. 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
1: Oké, tot ziens. Bye bye.
0: Right, meneer.

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